Today's Best Country B103 with Boston by Stella Lefty. I'm your pal Al, joining you on this Wednesday night. Thanks for tuning in. We've got more of Today's Best Country coming your way, because up next, Carlene Carter confesses that I fell in love on Today's Best Country B103.

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Roll on, 18-wheeler, says Alabama on today's Best Country, B103. Up next, Keith Urban thinks you could use a break. 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

0: Josh Abbott Band is the highway kind on today's Best Country, B103. We've got your no-talk triple play coming in just a few moments, but first, we like to say thanks to our local farmers year-round, but now it's time to feed them. Our 2026 edition of Feed the Farmer will get started soon with stops all over River Country. 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
0: 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Tonight, showers and thunderstorms all throughout the night. Some of the storms could produce heavy rainfall. Steady temperature around 69 degrees. East-southeast wind 5 to 7 miles per hour, becoming north after midnight. Chance of precipitation is 100%. Tomorrow, a 50% chance of showers, mainly between 3 and 5 p.m. Mostly cloudy with a steady temperature around 66. North-northeast wind 7 to 14 miles per hour with gusts as high as 24. Tomorrow night, there is a 10% chance of showers before 7 p.m. Mostly cloudy during the early evening, then gradual clearing with a low of around 50 degrees. North wind 7 to 11 miles per hour with gusts as high as 22. Then on Friday, it's sunny with a high near 66. East-northeast wind 6 to 8 miles per hour with gusts as high as 16. That's been your AccuWeather forecast on today's Best Country. We've got more country music coming your way. 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
0: 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Humanities Nebraska presents I Got the Blues and I Can't Be Satisfied on Thursday, October 1st at the Morton James Public Library. 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

Kenny Chesney says carry on today's Best Country, B103. I'm your pal Al, joining you on this Wednesday night. Thanks for tuning in. We've got more of today's Best Country coming your way, because up next, Mary Chapin Carpenter says he thinks he'll keep her on today's Best Country, B103.

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0: 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Tonight, showers and thunderstorms all through the night. Some of the storms could produce heavy rainfall. Steady temperature around 69 degrees. East southeast wind 5 to 7 miles per hour, becoming north after midnight. Chance of precipitation is 100%. Tomorrow, there's a 50% chance of showers, mainly between 3 and 5 p.m. Mostly cloudy with a steady temperature around 66 degrees. North-northeast wind 7 to 14 miles per hour with gusts as high as 24. Tomorrow night, there is a 10% chance of showers before 7 p.m. Mostly cloudy during the early evening, then gradual clearing with a low of around 50 degrees. North wind 7 to 11 miles per hour with gusts as high as 22. Then on Friday, it's sunny with a high near 66. East-northeast wind 6 to 8 miles per hour with gusts as high as 16. That's been your AccuWeather forecast on today's Best Country. 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

0: 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Deborah Joy Grosser will be the guest speaker at the artist reception. A reception for the artists and Deborah's presentation will be Friday, October 2nd at 6 p.m. at the Schoolhouse Art Gallery at 427 Main Street in Brownville. 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

Luke Combs would like to be by you on today's Best Country, B103. I'm your pal Al, joining you on this Wednesday night. Thanks for tuning in. We've got more of today's Best Country coming your way, because up next, Shania Twain says, "Honey, I'm home," on today's Best Country, B103.

She's Got the Rhythm and I Got the Blues by Alan Jackson on today's Best Country, B103. Up next, your instruction, should you choose to accept them, is to take a back road by Rodney Atkins on today's Best Country, B103.

0: Today's Best Country, B103, with Hurt You by Cody Jinks. We've got your No Talk Triple Play coming in just a few moments, but first. 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
4: 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Tonight, showers and thunderstorms all through the night. Some of the storms could produce heavy rainfall. Steady temperature of around 69 degrees. East-southeast wind 5 to 7 miles per hour, becoming north after midnight. Chance of precipitation is 100%. Tomorrow, a 50% chance of showers, mainly between 3 and 5 p.m. Mostly cloudy with a steady temperature around 66 degrees. North-northeast wind 7 to 14 miles per hour with gusts as high as 24. Tomorrow night, there is a 10% chance of showers before 7 p.m., mostly cloudy during the early evening, then gradual clearing with a low of around 50 degrees. North wind 7 to 11 miles per hour with gusts as high as 22. Then on Friday, it's sunny with a high near 66. East-northeast wind 6 to 8 miles per hour with gusts as high as 16. That's been your AccuWeather forecast on today's Best Country.
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0: 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Dunbar Days are coming Saturday, October 3rd. 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

Bailey Zimmerman's and his Chevy Silverado on today's Best Country, B103. I'm your pal Al, joining you on this Wednesday night. Thanks for tuning in. 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

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Up next, Zach Brown Band's encouraging y'all to jump right in on today's Best Country, B103.

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0: Randy Rogers Band is looking to buy myself a chance on today's Best Country, B103. We even got your No Talk Triple Play coming in just a few moments, but first. Want the inside scoop on what's going on with the Huskers football team? Would you like to hear what the players are doing to prep for next week's game? How about the team's focus at practice? Then have lunch with us at Valentino's in Nebraska City each Thursday of the football season at noon as we bring you Big Red Buzz. NCN senior sports and special series reporter Jake Bartecki will be there to give you the inside scoop. Break down the team's previous and upcoming games, and take your questions. It's Big Red Buzz, each game week on Thursday from noon till 1 at Valentino's in Nebraska City. 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
2: 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Call 402-873-5060. Tonight, there are showers and thunderstorms all throughout the night. Some of the storms could produce heavy rainfall. Steady temperature around 69 degrees. East-southeast wind, 5 to 7 miles per hour, becoming north after midnight. Chance of precipitation is 100%. Tomorrow, there's a 50% chance of showers, mainly between 3 and 5 p.m. Mostly cloudy with a steady temperature around 66 degrees. North-northeast wind, 7 to 14 miles per hour, with gusts as high as 24. Tomorrow night, there's a 10% chance of showers before 7 p.m. Mostly cloudy during the early evening, then gradual clearing, with a low of around 50 degrees. North wind, 7 to 11 miles per hour, with gusts as high as 22. Then on Friday, it's sunny with a high near 66. East-northeast wind, 6 to 8 miles per hour, with gusts as high as 16. That's been your AccuWeather forecast on today's Best Country. 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

0: 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Nebraska City Utilities is inviting you to stop by the office at 100 Central Avenue the week of October 4th through 10th from 8 a.m. to 4 p.m. to celebrate Public Power and Public Natural Gas Week. 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A mystery stuffed animal workshop is coming Saturday, October 10th at the Morton James Public Library in Nebraska City. They've got stuffed animals left over from some of the previous building animal workshops, so you don't know what you'll end up with at this one. 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

Lauren Elena featuring Chase Matthew with All My Exes on today's Best Country, B103. I'm your pal Al joining you on this Wednesday night. Thanks for tuning in. We've got more of today's Best Country coming your way, but up next, I don't even know your name, says Alan Jackson on today's Best Country, B103.

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mirror on the wall. Where's the country for us all? Why, it's brought by Diamond Rio, of course, on today's Best Country, B103. Up next, Brantley Gilbert saying to get up and kick it in the sticks on today's Best Country, B103.

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0: 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We've got your No Talk Triple Play coming in just a few moments. 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
1: 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Tonight, showers and thunderstorms all through the night. Some of the storms could produce heavy rainfall. Steady temperature around 69 degrees. East-southeast wind 5 to 7 miles per hour, becoming north after midnight. Chance of precipitation is 100%. Tomorrow, there's a 50% chance of showers, mainly between 3 and 5 p.m. Mostly cloudy with a steady temperature around 66 degrees. North-northeast wind 7 to 14 miles per hour with gusts as high as 24. Tomorrow night, there's a 10% chance of showers before 7 p.m. Mostly cloudy during the early evening, then gradual clearing with a low of around 50 degrees. North wind 7 to 11 miles per hour with gusts as high as 22. Then on Friday, it's sunny with a high near 66. East-northeast wind 6 to 8 miles per hour with gusts as high as 16. That's been your AccuWeather forecast on today's Best Country. 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

He's a ranch hand in a pinch, man. Hotter than the red on the cattle brand. Cause she's a gold digger with a quick trigger. A cast iron skillet swinging lid flipper. Now he's a double wide on the county line.

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1: 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But remember, you can always stay up to date with what's happening in River Country on
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National Weather Service in Omaha has issued a flash flood warning for Southern Cass County in southeastern Nebraska, Northern Gage County in southeastern Nebraska, Northwestern Johnson County in southeastern Nebraska, Southeastern Lancaster County in southeastern Nebraska, Odo County in southeastern Nebraska, until 3 a.m. At 11:54 p.m., Doppler radar indicated thunderstorms producing heavy rain across the warned area. Between 1 and 3 inches of rain have fallen. The expected rainfall rate is 1 to 2.5 inches in 1 hour. Additional rainfall amounts of 1 to 3 inches are possible in the warned area. Flash flooding is ongoing or expected to begin shortly. Expected hazards include flash flooding caused by thunderstorms. This is a radar-indicated threat. Impact, flash flooding of small creeks and streams, urban areas, highways, streets and underpasses, as well as other poor drainage and low-lying areas. Some locations that will experience flash flooding include Syracuse, Hickman, Weakingwater, Bennett, Elmwood, Firth, Adams, Palmyra, Cortland, Sterling, Unadilla, Panama, Abaca, Union, Claytonia, Roca, Hallam, Nehaka and Pickrell. Turn around, don't drown when encountering flooded roads. Most flood deaths occur in vehicles. Be especially cautious at night when it is harder to recognize the dangers of flooding.

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National Weather Service in Omaha has issued a flash flood warning for Western Cass County in southeastern Nebraska, East Central Lancaster County in southeastern Nebraska until 3:15 a.m. At 12:11 a.m., emergency management reported ongoing flash flooding southeast of Ashland. Between 3 and 5 inches of rain have fallen. The expected rainfall rate is 1 inch in 1 hour. Additional rainfall amounts up to 0.5 inches are possible in the warned area. Flash flooding is already occurring. Expected hazards include flash flooding caused by thunderstorms. Severe weather has been confirmed by emergency reported. Impact, flash flooding of small creeks and streams, urban areas, highways, streets, and underpasses, as well as other poor drainage and low-lying areas. Some locations that will experience flash flooding include Eagle, Elmwood, Greenwood, Murdoch, Walton, Alvo, South Bend, Mahoney State Park, Camp Carroll Joy Hauling, Schramm Park State Recreation Area, Platte River State Park, and Louisville State Recreation Area. This includes Interstate 80 in Nebraska between mile markers 412 and 426. Turn around, don't drown when encountering flooded roads. Most flood deaths occur in vehicles. Be especially cautious at night when it is harder to recognize the dangers of flooding.

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3: A flood watch continues until 7 p.m. tomorrow night. Thunderstorms likely overnight, otherwise cloudy skies expected. Lows level off around 64. Winds out of the west, 5 to 10 miles per hour. Cloudy skies expected again Thursday. Chance for showers. Daytime highs approaching 69. Slight chance for showers Thursday night. Lows level off around 50. Partly cloudy. I'm weatherology meteorologist Laura Lockwood on News Channel Nebraska. Right now, it's 70 degrees.

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2: A flood watch continues. Thunderstorms likely overnight, otherwise cloudy. Lows around 64, westerly winds 5 to 10 miles per hour. Overcast skies. Thursday, chance for showers, high of 70. Lows around 48. Thursday night, partly cloudy. Sunny skies and dry. Friday and Saturday, mid-60s. Friday, upper 60s by Saturday. I'm weatherology meteorologist Laura Lockwood on News Channel Nebraska. Right now, 70.
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2: A flood watch continues. Thunderstorms likely overnight, otherwise cloudy. Lows around 64, westerly winds 5 to 10 miles per hour. Overcast skies, Thursday, chance for showers, high of 70. Lows around 48, Thursday night, partly cloudy. Sunny skies and dry, Friday and Saturday, mid-60s, Friday, upper 60s, by Saturday. I'm weatherology meteorologist Laura Lockwood on News Channel Nebraska. Right now, it's 67 degrees.

0: 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You may only win a News Channel Nebraska contest once per 30-day period with one winner per household. News Channel Nebraska is not responsible for lost or delayed mail, telephone failures, or for email system malfunctions causing a contestant to lose a chance to participate. Employees of News Channel Nebraska and their immediate family members are not eligible to win. Winners are responsible for any and all taxes associated with winning the prize. Management will have sole discretion to decide any questions concerning the interpretation of rules governing the promotion and the administration of the promotion, and such decisions shall be final. News Channel Nebraska reserves a right to reject any incomplete or confusing guess and any guess not submitted in accordance with promotion rules. Participants will not have any expectation of privacy concerning the information submitted or the announcement of winners. Prizes will be held for a minimum of 60 days for their winner, and after that time, News Channel Nebraska has a right to redistribute those prize items. Thank you for taking part in our contest and for listening to today's Best Country B103 and Odo County Country.
1: A flood watch continues. Thunderstorms likely overnight, otherwise cloudy. Lows around 64, westerly winds 5 to 10 miles per hour. Overcast skies, Thursday, chance for showers, high of 70. Lows around 48, Thursday night, partly cloudy. Sunny skies and dry, Friday and Saturday, mid-60s, Friday, upper 60s, by Saturday. I'm weatherology meteorologist Laura Lockwood on News Channel Nebraska. Right now, it's 67 degrees.
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3: A flood watch continues. Thunderstorms likely overnight, otherwise cloudy. Lows around 64, westerly winds 5 to 10 miles per hour. Overcast skies, Thursday, chance for showers, high of 70. Lows around 48, Thursday night, partly cloudy. Sunny skies and dry, Friday and Saturday, mid-60s, Friday, upper 60s, by Saturday. I'm weatherology meteorologist Laura Lockwood on News Channel Nebraska. Right now, it's 66 degrees.

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3: A flood watch continues. Thunderstorms likely overnight, otherwise cloudy. Lows around 64, westerly winds 5 to 10 miles per hour. Overcast skies, Thursday, chance for showers, high of 70. Lows around 48, Thursday night, partly cloudy. Sunny skies and dry, Friday and Saturday, mid-60s, Friday, upper 60s, by Saturday. I'm weatherology meteorologist Laura Lockwood on News Channel Nebraska. Right now, it's 66 degrees.
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to 10 miles per hour. Overcast skies. Thursday, chance for showers. High of 70. Lows around 48. Thursday night, partly cloudy. Sunny skies and dry. Friday and Saturday, mid-60s. Friday, upper 60s. By Saturday. I'm weatherology meteorologist Laura Lockwood on News Channel Nebraska. Right now, it's 66 degrees.

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6: A flood watch continues. Thunderstorms likely overnight, otherwise cloudy. Lows around 64, westerly winds 5 to 10 miles per hour. Overcast skies. Thursday, chance for showers. High of 70. Lows around 48. Thursday night, partly cloudy. Sunny skies and dry. Friday and Saturday, mid-60s. Friday, upper 60s. By Saturday. I'm weatherology meteorologist Laura Lockwood on News Channel Nebraska. Right now, it's 66 degrees.
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0: Volleyball.
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1: England with the strip from Thomas Ragland.
0: And baseball.
1: 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It'll get down for a base hit.
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4: A flood watch continues. Chance for showers today, otherwise cloudy skies expected. Highs level off around 70. Northerly winds 8 to 15 miles per hour. Lows level off around 48. Tonight, partly cloudy. Ample sunshine expected. Tomorrow, highs level off around 65. Bright sunshine and dry Saturday and Sunday. Upper 60s Saturday, low 70s by Sunday. I'm weatherology meteorologist Laura Lockwood on News Channel Nebraska. Right now, 66.

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2: News Channel Nebraska AccuWeather.
3: A flood watch continues. Chance for showers today. Otherwise, cloudy skies expected. Highs level off around 70. Northerly winds 8 to 15 miles per hour. Lows level off around 48. Tonight, partly cloudy. Ample sunshine expected. Tomorrow, highs level off around 65. Bright sunshine and dry Saturday and Sunday. Upper 60s Saturday. Low 70s by Sunday. I'm weatherology meteorologist Laura Lockwood on News Channel Nebraska. Right now, 66.
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0: country am I in?
1: 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It's 5 o'clock somewhere.
0: It's always on 5 in Margaritaville, come to think of it.
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0: You've been there, haven't you?
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10: News. I'm Chris DeMeo. Tennessee officials unable to carry out an execution of Krista Pike after she survived two doses of a lethal drug. Tori Gessner with ABC affiliate WKRN in Nashville was a witness.
11: When the curtains were open, she was kind of inconsistently going in and out of snores and silence. When the curtains closed the final time at 8:05, we could consistently hear her snoring, and then it kind of developed into a snore squeak and then a snore, and even at 8:53 when the microphone was cut off, we could still hear snoring.
10: Tennessee Governor Bill Lee ordering a halt in executions. Saying they've overstayed their welcome, Secretary of State Marco Rubio ordering Iran's foreign minister and his delegation to the UN General Assembly to leave New York ahead of schedule. That's according to the Associated Press. The Trump administration had granted them visas with severe restrictions to attend the meeting. 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

That is Stockyards, right here at Today's Best Country, B103. A beautiful 1st of October to you. And speaking of beautiful, how about that voice of Alison Krauss right here on B103?

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0: A little beer in Mexico. That would, of course, be Mr. Kenny Chesney. Today's Best Country, B103, B103.fm. And Alexa, play B103 through that Alexa device of yours, too. A fantastic first day of October to you on this wonderful Thursday morning. Hope it's starting off smoothly for you. If it's a little rough, don't worry. We'll check some good news stories next hour for you. Try to cheer you up, get you going in the right direction. We'll also drop in a look at the latest info from the Community Notebook later on this hour and see what's happening around River Country for you to check out. We're going to check out what's up on the weather scene here shortly. See what's going on with that with the weatherology folks. And we will also drop in our first ag check of the day in just a second. It's your agribusiness news on tap next, courtesy of Grable Chrome and Repair. 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Coming up on the show today, we've got the things I mentioned, plus local news starts up next hour. We'll also drop in our Thursday text trivia. Do that sometime, probably next hour, maybe 7 o'clock hour. And we'll send that to our B103 Morning Show Text Club members sharp 8 o'clock here this morning, as we always do. 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B103 texting courtesy of BB Roofing. And if you're a member of the text club, you'll get an 8 o'clock text this morning with our Thursday text trivia question, giving you a chance to win 10 Nebraska Lottery scratchers. And also, you'll get the text on Monday for our River Country reaction at 8 in the morning, another chance to win 10 Nebraska Lottery scratchers. And we'll send you other texts and different things of note, too, if you're part of the Morning Show text club, by the way. But Thursday text trivia, we'll have that coming up here today, giving you a chance to win some scratchers just by knowing a trivia question and then getting randomly selected from all the correct guesses. It's as simple as that. All right, more tunes coming up here momentarily. We'll roll in a visit from Dan and Shay and some Eric Church due up on B103.
1: The ongoing impact of diesel prices. Hello, I'm Kellen Havikin with the latest agribusiness news on Brownfield. Only one seed brand in the U.S. is number one in corn and soybeans. It's Pioneer. With powerful yield potential, superior agronomics, and consistently strong performance, they plan to stay number one. A central Kansas farmer says record high fuel costs have been depressing this fall.
2: At this time, it's treading water right now.
1: Paul Penner says his expenses have been mounting quickly.
2: I just filled up last week a diesel tank of farm fuel at $6.09 a gallon. Imagine that, more than 200 gallon tanks, that's $1,200. In 8 or 9 fill-ups, we would have already exceeded our historical budget.
1: He tells Brownfield.
2: Got multiple tanks that we have to fill up and harvest the rest of the beans, harvest beans, and plant wheat, and also, you know, market our crops. So it's going to be an expensive proposition.
1: A Trump administration official suggested an announcement addressing high diesel prices is coming. Brownfield's Mark Dornkamp has more.
3: U.S. Ag Secretary Brooke Rollins attended the World Dairy Expo Wednesday and said the administration understands the impact, with diesel twice the price of a year ago.
4: Boy, we see it and we get it. There is, I don't want to jump ahead of the president, but there will be an announcement very soon on this specific issue.
3: She says expanding domestic production and using more biofuels will help long term.
4: But for right now, it's a very significant issue. We hear it. We're working on it. And hopefully some really good help is coming for the short term. But for the long term, we've got this under control and we'll continue working on that.
3: In Madison, Wisconsin, Mark Dornkamp, Brownfield.
1: An ag economist says banning diesel exports is not the solution to lower fuel prices.
5: That's a classic example of unintended consequences.
1: Charlie Martinez, the director of the King Ranch Institute for Ranch Management, says a short-term fix could create additional challenges for the ag sector down the road.
5: Some folks might say, well, you know what? I'm just going to wait out and see and let this chaos rest for a little bit before I make any long-term decision. Well, you know, that could also slow, if enough people do that, slows herd rebuilding. And that's a, you know, a grandioso example, but that's a reality.
1: U.S. corn stocks swelled over the past year. The USDA says the domestic supply of corn at the beginning of the month was 2.1 billion bushels above expectations and an increase of 35% on the year. even as implied fourth quarter usage topped a year ago levels. Soybeans were pegged at 315 million bushels, a cut of 3%. Wheat stocks of 1.85 billion bushels were 14% smaller than a year ago, with production in Nebraska and Kansas lower. I'm Kellen Havikin for Brown Field.
6: Wiffles recognizes this week's Corn Belt Award winner, Jacob Swick, from Ponca High School for his outstanding leadership qualities in school and in the community.
7: Jacob says being involved with his grandfather's farm taught him how to handle the adversity of a bad harvest, and that's carried over to his athletic career.
8: That applies directly to me for football, because last year we were 2-7 and one of the worst teams in the state, and this year we already had the same amount of wins we had last year, just kind of like realizing that just because you have one down year doesn't mean that it's your entire career is over. Like, it's not going to stop you. You can keep pushing through and you'll be just fine.
7: Besides football, Jacob also competes in wrestling and track and says he learned from his father to finish what you start.
8: My dad always told me that once you start it, you can't quit. So about 2 weeks into wrestling last year, I was like, oh, I don't know if I want to do this. And my dad was like, well, you started, so you're going to finish it. So I finished this.

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2: A flood watch continues. Chance for showers today, otherwise cloudy skies expected. Highs level off around 70. Northerly winds 8 to 15 miles per hour. Lows level off around 48 tonight, partly cloudy. Ample sunshine expected tomorrow, highs level off around 65. Bright sunshine and dry Saturday and Sunday, upper 60s Saturday, low 70s by Sunday. I'm weatherology meteorologist Laura Lockwood on News Channel Nebraska. Right now, 66.

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0: say so. That would be Dan and Shay at today's Best Country B103 and streaming on the World Wide Web, B103.fm as well. Hoping you're having a phenomenal Thursday morning as we make it through the 1st of October already here. And coming up, we're going to find out what's happening with some community notebook info. Drop in a visit from a former couple in the country music world. And we'll check your forecast again shortly here also. As we get through the tunes on this Thursday, let's check that sports broadcast schedule because we've got some activity going on tonight over on Odo County Country, 1600 AM, 105.5 FM, and on the web, B103.FM. And it's a big one, always a tough battle. It's a trip to Pennsylvania, and the Husker volleyball team going up against the Nittany Lions of Penn State tonight. 16th ranked, I believe, is what they're at right now. Huskers, obviously, number one in the country as they have been cruising. But can they keep it going on the road tonight? Find out over on Odo County Country with the serve at 6 and pregame at 5 o'clock. Tomorrow night, high school football takes center stage yet again. We've got Odo County Country bringing you the Syracuse game at home against Lincoln Christian. Camden will have the call on that one at 7. And 7 o'clock right here on B103, it's Trevor and Hank. Weeping Water hosting Falls City Sacred Heart here on B103. And Saturday afternoon, Husker football right here on B103 as they host Maryland with a 3 o'clock kickoff and 11 o'clock pregame in the morning. From the first play to the final whistle, B103 in Odo County Country bringing the Huskers with News Channel Nebraska. 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
8: A flood watch continues. Chance for showers today. Otherwise, cloudy skies expected. Highs level off around 70. Northerly winds 8 to 15 miles per hour. Lows level off around 48. Tonight, partly cloudy. Ample sunshine expected. Tomorrow, highs level off around 65. Bright sunshine and dry, Saturday and Sunday, upper 60s, Saturday, low 70s, by Sunday. I'm weatherology meteorologist Laura Lockwood on News Channel Nebraska. Right now, 66.

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2: News. I'm CJ Papa. Convicted killer Krista Pike survives two lethal injections at a Tennessee prison. Media witness to her execution attempt, Will Puckett.
3: Krista Gail Pike continued to blink on and off. She was smiling. She let out a couple of laughs during this process.
2: Fox's Ashley Strohmeyer.
4: Pike was hospitalized and the execution was suspended. The state's governor has ordered a third-party review into what went wrong while also halting any other state executions that were planned for this year.
2: This is the second botched execution attempt in the state this year. President Trump.
5: I'm going to be making a tour.
2: Fox's Manuela Rivera.
6: President Trump's month-long travel blitz comes as no surprise. He had indicated he would ramp up his travel in the final sprint to November. What is surprising is he's heading to states that have traditionally been seen as red strongholds.
2: First up, Denton, Texas. 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
8: Temperatures being 30 degrees above average.
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11: 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A look at the forecast coming up, funeral announcements, and more ag info this hour. Right now, though, we're going to find out what's up with the local news for the first time this morning. 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
12: Thank you. Good morning. Cass Graham reports the pursuit of a murder suspect ending with stop sticks at the Highway 66 exit of Interstate 80 in Cass County. Sheriff's deputies were alerted at 9 a.m. Tuesday that the Nebraska State Patrol was chasing a Toyota Camry with North Dakota license plates. The driver is suspected of murder and was considered armed and dangerous. The vehicle was stopped at the exit and then the suspect taken into custody. Fargo police identified the suspect as 42-year-old Brandon Cletus George. The pursuit started near Milford. On Wednesday afternoon, the USGA water map showed the Big Nemaha River at Fall City near an all-time high for this time of year, with the heaviest rain forecast overnight and this morning. The discharge at 1:45 p.m. Wednesday was 15,000 cubic feet per second and was increasing by 2,000 cubic feet per second every hour. The North Fork of the Little Nemaha River at Humboldt and the Little Nemaha River at Auburn both were shown as much above normal. The National Weather Service's flood watch is in effect until Thursday evening. Wet soil and significant rainfall increase the risk of flash flooding and significant rises on area rivers with 1 to 3 inches of rain likely. Some could top 5 inches in certain areas. The Weather Service says the Missouri River below Plattsmouth is likely to be affected. The river is forecast to crest Friday at 17.9 feet, just below minor flood stage. Following a trial run this summer, organizers are planning a ribbon cutting for the Nebraska City Senior Center at the Veterans Memorial Building. David Beck, who helped form the Senior Center as a nonprofit corporation, said the weekly trial run for the center is being expanded to 3 days, Tuesday through Thursday, with extended hours from 9 a.m. to 3 p.m. A committee that includes Beck, doctors Dan DeVries and Cole Maroff, Judge David Parch, and community organizer Jim Kuhn want to see the Senior Center grow.
13: We're trying to see that we could get a Senior Center organized here in Nebraska City for the benefit of all the seniors, you know, and their overall health. And it's very important as you get old and you retire from the workforce to stay connected with people.
12: He expects the Veterans Memorial Building basement to be the location for the center until at least the end of the year.
13: The Veterans Memorial Building Board, as well as the City of Nebraska City, who financially supports the Veterans Memorial Building, and we're very grateful for that, thought that it was important to kind of continue the project and keep it going.
12: He said the long-range goal is a meal 5 days a week, but that would take funds the committee does not now have.
13: Health professionals have looked at this issue of aging because obviously we have a very large aging population in Nebraska and other states across the country. And, you know, it's important as people age to stay connected with other people, you know, in addition to their family. And
12: the Veterans Memorial Building was previously the site of the World of the Aging congregate meal prior to 2008. U.S. Senator Deb Fischer of Nebraska made the case for the Golden Dome during a hearing on strategic forces. The multi-layered missile defense system is being developed to defend against cruise missiles, hypersonic weapons, and large drones.
14: We do not have an effective counter to these threats, and we cannot afford to remain complacent. Our adversaries must never believe that they can coerce us with the threat of a limited conventional missile attack on our country.
12: She said an integrated air and missile defense system is needed, and the Department of War is prioritizing homeland defense. The Missouri River is approaching action stage. From the News Channel Nebraska Newsroom, I'm Dan Swanson.
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16: A flood watch continues. Chance for showers today, otherwise cloudy skies expected. Highs level off around 70. Northerly winds 8 to 15 miles per hour. Lows level off around 48. Tonight, partly cloudy. Ample sunshine expected. Tomorrow, highs level off around 65. Bright sunshine and dry Saturday and Sunday. Upper 60s Saturday, low 70s by Sunday. I'm weatherology meteorologist Laura Lockwood on News Channel Nebraska. Right now, 66.
11: Let's look at the forecast from our Weatherology Weather Center. More details of what's happening weather-wise on the way soon. 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
17: I pledge allegiance to the flag that sticks to America. 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
18: My husband's currently out in at an undisclosed area in the Middle East. I want to say I love him and the kids miss him.
19: My husband's in the military and we have a lot of neighbors that are gone right now.
18: It's hard. Not a lot of information. You wait 3 weeks for a letter and that's what you hang on to. My first deployment with him, too, so...
20: He called her on the road.
18: It's been tough.
20: From a lonely, cold hotel room. Just to hear her say I love you one more time.
18: I love you, and I miss you, and you're my hero. 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

0: 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Take a look
1: around. Love him dearly. I'm the sunshine in your hair. 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
1: the shadow
0: on the ground. I'm an angel wife, and my husband's over there. 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

0: 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And then I opened my eyes and he wasn't there.
1: So turn out the light.

0: message is for Corporal Macy. 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Maybe a
1: thousand miles apart. Tell him to hurry home so we can get married.
2: Our daughter sleeps in his shirt, so, yeah, she's only 2 years old, and she wears this big old huge t-shirt to bed every night, but she won't go to bed without it now, so he's going to have a hard time getting it back when he gets home.

0: This is for Master Gunnery Sergeant Garrett. 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He's been my hero. He's been my strength for my whole life. Just pray that everything's going to work out.
1: Hi, Dad. I hope you're safe and

0: Bailey Zimmerman and that Chevy Silverado right here at Today's Best Country, B103, B103.fm, and Alexa, play B103 through your Alexa-enabled device. All right, before we check your forecast in a few and roll in a tune here from Chris Cagle on the way shortly, let's give you some good news stories here for this Thursday morning. Starting off the month of October on the right foot here, hopefully. And what do we have on the positive side of things here today? All right, let's start off with a thoughtful teenager. McDonald's employee in Idaho recently paid for a stranger's dinner after the customer realized, whoops, I left my wallet somewhere. Sometimes you're like, yeah, sure you did. Or you did it on purpose. But this guy apparently was reliable looking enough that the teenager's like, I gotcha. The next day, customer contacted the local news, actually, to share the story. Station tracked down the teenager and surprised him at work with a bunch of restaurant gift cards as a thank you for his act of kindness. So, teenager pays for one person's meal and gets a bunch of gift cards for his own meals. That's pretty awesome stuff. And how about a Guinness World Record? A firefighter in Florida just said it. As she is the world's shortest female firefighter at a whopping 4 feet 10 inches tall. Her name, Autumn Kelso. Autumn has spent the past 5 years serving the St. Pete Beach area and handles everything from driving the fire trucks to entering the burning buildings. Says her height has never actually held her back on the job at all. In fact, her fellow firefighters rely on her when they need to enter small spaces like attics and other small openings. Hey, it helps to have somebody who's a little shorter out there, for sure. All right, more music's on the way in just a bit. We're going to come back here with some Chris Cagle. We'll check your forecast, and we've got news again coming up near the bottom of the hour, right here on Today's Best Country, B103.
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11: A flood watch continues. Chance for showers today. Otherwise, cloudy skies expected. Highs level off around 70. Northerly winds 8 to 15 miles per hour. Lows level off around 48. Tonight, partly cloudy. Ample sunshine expected. Tomorrow, highs level off around 65. Bright sunshine and dry Saturday and Sunday. Upper 60s Saturday, low 70s by Sunday. I'm weatherology meteorologist Laura Lockwood on News Channel Nebraska. Right now, 66.

0: That's called Laredo. It's Mr. Chris Cagle, and it's on today's Best Country, B103, B103.fm, and Alexa. Play B103 through your Alexa device as well. All right, we're sliding on through the tunes here this morning. And as we do so, and you head off to school and drop the kids off and what have you, have you nominated your school via photo or video of a healthy activity to win a gift card, or not a gift card, but a $500 gift, I should say, from Medica and News Channel Nebraska as well? Because I would highly recommend doing that. It's called Stretch Across Nebraska. It's a promotion we've been doing for a few years now during the school years. And each and every week during the school year, one video or photo, whatever, you know, they end up picking, gets selected at random to win $500 for that person who submitted its elementary school of choice. We've got a local one here that actually won a couple of weeks ago, and I hope to meet with here later today. We'll see if the weather puts the kibosh on that. We might have to flex out of it and do it some other time, or we might just have to do it in the rain, or maybe we'll do it indoors. I don't know. We'll see. But should be a fun video on Facebook later on today. And $500 going to elementary school there for Johnson County Central and in Tecumseh. So kudos to our winner on that one. And I hope to meet her later on today. But we pick winners each and every week from all across the state of Nebraska. $500 going to different elementary schools weekly. And all you have to do to try to win this for your school is send us a photo or video of any sort of active or healthy deal. It could be cooking a healthy meal, could be teaching somebody to cook a healthy meal. It could be doing a crossword puzzle, helping kids with the homework. It could be also doing some physical therapy, maybe a little workout, maybe lifting weights, playing some games, all different sorts of healthy activities. Send us a photo or a video of one, and, you know, you'll have a chance to win that $500 for your elementary school of choice. Pretty simple stuff. Thanks again to Medica for teaming up with us here for Stretch Across Nebraska on News Channel Nebraska.
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3: Thank you. Good morning. Cash Graham reports the pursuit of a murder suspect ending with stop sticks at the Highway 66 exit of Interstate 80 in Cass County. Sheriff's deputies were alerted at 9 a.m. Tuesday that the Nebraska State Patrol was chasing a Toyota Camry with North Dakota license plates. The driver is suspected of murder and was considered armed and dangerous. The vehicle was stopped at the exit and then the suspect taken into custody. Fargo police identified the suspect as 42-year-old Brandon Cletus George. The pursuit started near Milford. On Wednesday afternoon, the USGA water map showed the Big Nemaha River at Falls City near an all-time high for this time of year, with the heaviest rain forecast overnight and this morning. The discharge at 1:45 p.m. Wednesday was 15,000 cubic feet per second and was increasing by 2,000 cubic feet per second every hour. The North Fork of the Little Nemaha River at Humboldt and the Little Nemaha River at Auburn both were shown as much above normal. The National Weather Service's flood watch is in effect until Thursday evening. Wet soil and significant rainfall increase the risk of flash flooding and significant rises on area rivers with 1 to 3 inches of rain likely. Some could top 5 inches in certain areas. The Weather Service says the Missouri River below Plattsmouth is likely to be affected. The river is forecast to crest Friday at 17.9 feet, just below minor flood stage. Following a trial run this summer, organizers are planning a ribbon cutting for the Nebraska City Senior Center at the Veterans Memorial Building. David Beck, who helped form the Senior Center as a nonprofit corporation, said the weekly trial run for the center is being expanded to 3 days, Tuesday through Thursday, with extended hours from 9 a.m. to 3 p.m. A committee that includes Beck, doctors Dan DeVries and Cole Maroff, Judge David Parch, and community organizer Jim Kuhn want to see the Senior Center grow.
4: We're trying to see that we could get a Senior Center organized here in Nebraska City for the benefit of all the seniors, you know, and their overall health. And it's very important as you get old and you retire from the workforce to stay connected with people.
3: He expects the Veterans Memorial Building basement to be the location for the center until at least the end of the year.
4: The Veterans Memorial Building Board, as well as the City of Nebraska City, who financially supports the Veterans Memorial Building, and we're very grateful for that, thought that it was important to kind of continue the project and keep it going.
3: He said the long-range goal is a meal 5 days a week, but that would take funds the committee does not now have.
4: Health professionals have looked at this issue of aging because obviously we have a very large aging population in Nebraska and other states across the country. And, you know, it's important as people age to stay connected with other people, you know, in addition to their family. And
3: the Veterans Memorial Building was previously the site of the World of the Aging congregate meal prior to 2008. U.S. Senator Deb Fischer of Nebraska made the case for the Golden Dome during a hearing on strategic forces. The multi-layered missile defense system is being developed to defend against cruise missiles, hypersonic weapons, and large drones.
5: We do not have an effective counter to these threats, and we cannot afford to remain complacent. Our adversaries must never believe that they can coerce us with the threat of a limited conventional missile attack on our country.
3: She said an integrated air and missile defense system is needed, and the Department of War is prioritizing homeland defense. The Missouri River is approaching action stage. From the News Channel, Nebraska Newsroom, I'm Dan Swanson.
2: 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Look for it today. We'll look at the forecast in a moment, but first, funeral announcements courtesy of Andrews Monument Works. 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Honor your loved ones by calling them at 402-873-5864. 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Janice M. Keene, age 83 of Talmadge, passed away Thursday, September 24th at Good Samaritan Center in Syracuse. Memorial services are scheduled for 1 o'clock this afternoon at St. John's Evangelical Church McWilliams in rural Talmadge. Burial will follow at St. John's Evangelical Cemetery. Memorials are suggested at St. John's Evangelical Cemetery Fence Fund. And arrangements are being handled by the Fusselman Allen Harvey Funeral Home in Syracuse for Janice M. Keene. Ruth A. Wells, age 70 of Beatrice, previously in Falls City, passed away Thursday, September 24th at the Grace Space in Lincoln. Funeral services are scheduled for 10:30 Friday morning at Christ Community Church. Burial will be at the Pleasant View Cemetery in rural Pickerel. Visitation will go from noon to 8 today, family greeting relatives and friends from 5:30 till 7 tonight at the funeral home. In lieu of flowers, memorial has been established to the family for future designation. Arrangements are entrusted to Fox Funeral Home and Cremation Services of Beatrice for Ruth A. Wells. And Marilyn Elizabeth Wiebke Sawdoff, age 91 of Sterling, passed away Tuesday, September 15th at her home in Sterling. Memorial services will be at 10:30 Saturday morning at St. John Lutheran Church of Sterling. Family prayer service will be at 10:15 Saturday morning in the church basement. Interment of cremains will be at a later date in the Helena Cemetery of Rural Cook. Cremation has taken place and there will be no viewing. A book for signatures will be available from noon to 8 Friday at the Zinc Fox Funeral Home. In lieu of flowers, memorial has been established to the family's choice. Arrangements are entrusted to Zinc Fox Funeral Home and Cremation Services of Sterling for Marilyn Elizabeth Wiebke Sawdoff. For the full funeralist listings and a complete obituary archive, visit B103.fm.
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7: A flood watch continues until 7 p.m. tonight. Highs level off around 70. Today, under overcast skies, with a slight chance of rain showers. Winds out of the north, 10 to 15 miles per hour. Slight chance of rain showers tonight. Lows level off around 48. Mainly cloudy skies expected. Bright sunshine expected tomorrow. Daytime highs approaching 65. I'm weatherology meteorologist Laura Lockwood on News Channel Nebraska. Currently 66.

0: Wrong Hearts. There's a visit from Low Cash on today's Best Country B103 and streaming out there on the World Wide Web, B103.fm as well. Hoping your day is going beautifully here as we get on through the tunes this morning. We'll get you that Thursday text trivia question coming up here in just a few minutes. Also, we're going to drop in a visit from Jackson Dean. And up next, the final commodity and livestock report thanks to BNC Truck and Tire Repair, providing 24-hour mobile heavy-duty truck repair and in-shop repair services for the tri-state area. You can dial them up at 712-309-5392. All right, before we check out the latest ag info and drop in that latest Thursday text trivia question, which will be a music question here for you today. So all you folks that are fans of tunes, good chance for you to maybe win 10 scratchers here today. I want to pass on another way you can win 10 scratchers, and that's our River Country Reaction. And look at the latest poll, what we're at here with one day to go in your voting. Are you pro or anti pumpkin spice latte? That's more or less the question this week. As you can text in to 402-873-1170, chug it or dump it when talking about pumpkin spice latte. Today is National Pumpkin Spice Day. Tuesday was National Coffee Day, so I, combined them like you would, figure. And that's my question for you this week. Just asking about the drink itself, not about the ridiculousness of pumpkin spice being in everything, which drives me insane. But if you had a pumpkin spice latte, I guess, given to you, dump it or chug it. What do you think? So far, River Country is still sticking roughly 2-to-1 ratio. Dump it. Not a fan. 66% to 34%, the latest numbers on this one. So more people by far saying dump it than chug it. If you haven't texted in yet, text one of those in to 402-873-1170 by the morning show tomorrow for your chance at winning 10 scratchers with River Country Reaction right here at B103.
1: Cattle were higher Wednesday. Soybeans, corn, and hogs finished lower. I'm John Perkins with a Brownfield Market Update. Plant your potential and harvest your reality with Stein. Turn potential into reality by planting the best genetics from Stein and leveraging the extensive knowledge of their agronomic experts. Soybeans were lower on fund and technical selling, along with spillover from the drop in corn. USDA's quarterly stocks number for beans lower than expected and unknown did by U.S. soybeans ahead of the open. More near-term harvest delays are probable. Conditions could turn drier after that. November was down 4.75 at 12.93. January was 3.5 lower at 13.09¼. October meal was down $3 at 3.57.10. October bean oil held at 67.85. Corn was lower on fund and technical selling, with the nearby months down sharply. Quarterly corn stocks were much larger than expected, implying slower than anticipated demand. Corn's also monitoring harvest activity. December was down 21.25 at $5.75. March was 20.5 lower at 5.15.5. And wheat was weak to sharply lower. Quarterly wheat stocks and production are both close to pre-report expectations. Rain has delayed winter wheat planting, but the soil moisture recharge is beneficial in most of those areas. December Chicago was 17 lower at 6.75¾. December Kansas City was down a dime at 7.33. December Minneapolis wheat was 6 cents lower at 6.93¼. Live and feeder cattle were up sharply with some degree of optimism about this week's direct trade. Megan Grebner's got a look at that in a moment. October live is up 145 at 218.67. December was 190 higher at 222.70. With the lower move in corn, November feeders are up $3.40 at 334.30. And hogs closed lower, pressured by profit-taking and the midweek cash and wholesale trade. October lean was down 65 at 78.72. December was 27 lower at 69.42. Megan Grebner has that full look at the cash livestock markets after this brief break.
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5: 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Asking prices in Nebraska did surface at $360 dressed. The rest of cattle country was quiet. Bids were floated at $345 dressed. That's actually $5 below the week's previous business. Box beef was mixed with solid and light demand for moderate offerings. Choice up 13 cents at $382.79. Select was $3.89 lower at $360.59. Estimated cattle slaughter was 98,000 head. Cash hog slows lower with a moderate negotiated run. Barrows and gilts at the National Daily Direct down $1.02 with a weighted average of 77.72. The Western Corn Belt was 2 cents lower with a weighted average of 77.99. Prices at the Iowa, Minnesota, and the Eastern Corn Belt were not reported due to confidentiality. Pork values were lower down $2.82 at $84.95. All of the primals were sharply lower and lower. And estimated hog slaughter was 486,000 head. I'm Megan Grebner for Brownfield.
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0: Max and Dean, Heavens to Betsy, right here at Today's Best Country, B103, B103.fm, and Alexa Play B103 through that Alexa device of yours, too. Hoping you're having a phenomenal one here on this wonderful Thursday morning, first day of October upon us. It's feeling like fall. It's just all good, if you ask me. We'll check on that forecast here in just a few. Local news, national news, all on tap. More ag info, of course, coming up, too. And right now, I mentioned a little while ago about winning 10 scratchers for your River Country reaction, but I also did tease that I'd be giving you your Thursday text trivia question, and, well, I'm coming through. Time for that Thursday text trivia question. Text in the answer to this to 402-873-1170 by 9:45 this morning, and you might win 10 Nebraska Lottery scratchers. Somebody from all the correct answers will get selected at random to win those 10 scratchers. So good luck to you on first getting it correct and second being randomly selected. What's the question today? Well, Dolly Parton's got that famous tune. We all know this one, 9 to 5, right? Classic hit, iconic hit, ended up as a movie as well. I think it was probably the song for the movie. I can't confirm nor deny that. But in the song, you hear the typing sound effect and then the ding. They just use a bell for the ding. What are they using to mimic office typing? It's not actually a keyboard or a typewriter or what have you. What is it? What is being used to mimic the office typing? Here, let me play that little part of the song here. I'll kind of walk you through it here. Here we go. Or we don't. I'm pushing the wrong button here. That's the problem. All right, let's fade that music out. Did I fade the music out all right? I did fade the music out. All right, here's that song. Take two. There's a sound effect there in the background.
1: Tumble out of bed and I stumble to the kitchen. Pour myself a cup of ambition and yawn and stretch and try.
0: So, of course, we're talking about the... It sounds like typing in the background. What is it that's making that noise? It's supposed to sound like typing. It does sound like typing. And then they have the ding. They use a little bell. Sound like when a typewriter, for you people who are too young to remember it, you hit the return or you use the thing up top, the metal tab thing, and you push it back. If you don't have the automatic type, like we had both. We even had the old one where you had to push it yourself and all that. But anyhow. What are they using to make the sound effect of typing on there? 402-873-1170 is our text line. Text in the answer. That is your Thursday text trivia question. If you get it right, you'll be entered to win 10 Nebraska Lottery Scratchers here. Got it texted in by 9:45 this morning. And good luck to you on that one. Thursday text trivia right here on B103.
2: In times like these, Nebraskans need a fighter in their corner. That's our Attorney General Mike Hilgers, protecting the American dream. Mike Hilgers has made bringing down costs for Nebraska families a top priority. That's why Hilgers fought big companies trying to raise our electrical bills and won. Hilgers went to court to put the brakes on hidden fees that drive up costs. And Hilgers has taken the fight to the scammers and fraudsters who prey on our neighbors. As a father of four, Mike Hilgers is holding big tech accountable for misleading parents, and Hilgers defended parental rights in the classroom. And when Biden tried to force Nebraska schools to let boys play girls' sports, Hilgers said, no way. Now Mike Hilgers is fighting to defend Nebraska's water rights, and Hilgers is protecting Nebraska farmers and ranchers from crippling regulations that raise food prices, fighting for what matters most, protecting the American dream. Our Attorney General, Mike Hilgers.
3: Paid for by friends of Mike Hilgers.
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10: Fox News, I'm Angelo Bavaro. 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
11: The White House calls it a kickoff to a nationwide tour as President Trump takes his midterm message first to Oklahoma, where he'll campaign for Republicans in Durant. Durant, just across the border from Texas, where a tight U.S. Senate race is playing out. The president later expected to tour a truck factory in Denton.
10: Fox's Jeff Manasso. Tennessee death row inmate Krista Pike survives two doses of execution drugs. A media witness with this account.
12: Even at 8:53, when the microphone was cut off, we could still hear snoring.
10: Fox's Ted Linder.
13: The governor, Bill Lee, has ordered an independent review and suspended Tennessee's remaining scheduled executions.
10: Pike was sentenced to death for the 1995 killing of a 19-year-old. 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
0: A wonderful Thursday morning to you. You're on today's Best Country, B103 and B103.fm. We're into the 7 o'clock hour, 7:04 right now. And right here in Nebraska City, overcast skies, and we're sitting at 66 degrees. We'll look at the updated info weather-wise momentarily, but let's get an update on the latest local news info with our own Dan Swanson in the award-winning News Channel Nebraska Newsroom.
15: Thank you. Good morning. Cass Graham reports the pursuit of a murder suspect ending with stop sticks at the Highway 66 exit of Interstate 80 in Cass County. Sheriff's deputies were alerted at 9 a.m. Tuesday that the Nebraska State Patrol was chasing a Toyota Camry with North Dakota license plates. The driver is suspected of murder and was considered armed and dangerous. The vehicle was stopped at the exit and then the suspect taken into custody. Fargo police identified the suspect as 42-year-old Brandon Cletus George. The pursuit started near Milford. On Wednesday afternoon, the USGA water map showed the Big Nemaha River at Fall City near an all-time high for this time of year. with the heaviest rain forecast overnight and this morning. The discharge at 1:45 p.m. Wednesday was 15,000 cubic feet per second and was increasing by 2,000 cubic feet per second every hour. The North Fork of the Little Nemaha River at Humboldt and the Little Nemaha River at Auburn both were shown as much above normal. The National Weather Service's flood watch is in effect until Thursday evening. Wet soil and significant rainfall increase the risk of flash flooding and significant rises on area rivers with 1 to 3 inches of rain likely. Some could top 5 inches in certain areas. The Weather Service says the Missouri River below Plattsmouth is likely to be affected. The river is forecast to crest Friday at 17.9 feet, just below minor flood stage. Following a trial run this summer, organizers are planning a ribbon cutting for the Nebraska City Senior Center at the Veterans Memorial Building. David Beck, who helped form the Senior Center as a nonprofit corporation, said the weekly trial run for the center is being expanded to 3 days, Tuesday through Thursday, with extended hours from 9 a.m. to 3 p.m. A committee that includes Beck, doctors Dan DeVries and Cole Maroff, Judge David Parch, and community organizer Jim Kuhn want to see the Senior Center grow.
16: We're trying to see that we could get a Senior Center organized here in Nebraska City for the benefit of all the seniors, you know, and their overall health. And it's very important as you get old and you retire from the workforce to stay connected with people.
15: He expects the Veterans Memorial Building basement to be the location for the center until at least the end of the year.
16: The Veterans Memorial Building Board, as well as the City of Nebraska City, who financially supports the Veterans Memorial Building, and we're very grateful for that, thought that it was important to kind of continue the project and keep it going.
15: He said the long-range goal is a meal 5 days a week, but that would take funds the committee does not now have.
16: Health professionals have looked at this issue of aging because obviously we have a very large aging population in Nebraska and other states across the country. And, you know, it's important as people age to stay connected with other people, you know, in addition to their family. And
15: the Veterans Memorial Building was previously the site of the World of the Aging congregate meal prior to 2008. U.S. Senator Deb Fischer of Nebraska made the case for the Golden Dome during a hearing on strategic forces. The multi-layered missile defense system is being developed to defend against cruise missiles, hypersonic weapons, and large drones.
17: We do not have an effective counter to these threats, and we cannot afford to remain complacent. Our adversaries must never believe that they can coerce us with the threat of a limited conventional missile attack on our country.
15: She said an integrated air and missile defense system is needed, and the Department of War is prioritizing homeland defense. The Missouri River is approaching action stage. From the News Channel, Nebraska Newsroom, I'm Dan Swanson.
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0: Looking at the numbers yesterday, according to our gauge here at the station, again unofficial, 72 was our high, low of 69. That's about as slim as it gets between a high and a low, 3 degrees, it says. Our gauge had 63 hundredths of an inch of rain yesterday is all. And so far this morning, I checked about 20 minutes ago, 44 hundredths here this morning. For today, the numbers have gone down quite a bit. 40% chance of showers now to between 2 and 4 mainly, they're saying. Cloudy and the temperature kind of hanging out in the upper 60s all day long. Similar to what we had yesterday, I guess. Just a couple degrees cooler and wind gusting around 20-25. Tonight, 10% chance of showers before 7, cloudy, gradually clearing. And how about this low? First time we've heard a number like this season since springtime, I guess. 48. 48 are low tonight. Whoa. Looking at mid-60s with sun Friday. Up near 70 with sun on Saturday and Sunday. Upper 60s Monday and more sunshine. And back up to the mid-70s and mostly sunny on Tuesday and Wednesday. Tecumseh checks in at 69 and overcast right now. Overcast in the 66 in Auburn and overcast in 66 in Nebraska City with Lauren, Elena, and Chase Matthew right here on B103.

0: Little Miss Miranda Lambert right there and Mama's Broken Heart on today's Best Country, B103, B103.fm, plus Alexa devices play B103, Alexa. All right, currently it is 66 and overcast in Nebraska City, and we'll check that updated forecast info for you in just a few moments. But right now, who's getting older, you ask? Let's check it out. It's a look at the Valentino's Birthday Club members for the 1st of October, courtesy of Valentino's in Nebraska City, of course. You can be a member of that club for free. 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Let us know when your birthday is, and we'll say it here usually at this time, around 7:20-ish, and let you know what's going on with people getting older, who it is, and also we'll put you into the monthly drawing during your birth month for a free gift card to Valentino's. Mentioned later yesterday that D was our winner for September, as D got randomly selected by my computer from all the birthdays in September. So happy birthday again to D Keller, your September winner from the Valentino's Birthday Club. For this month, we started off with one birthday today. Happy birthday to Ellen Kooning, blowing out candles today. Hope you have a great one out there, Ellen. And here are the famous people who are also blowing out candles today, potentially. Got a birthday for Julie Andrews. She's now 91 years old today. Famous big leaguer and Hall of Famer Rod Carew, with a very interesting batting stance. He is 81 years old. Randy Quaid, he's a little bit crazy. He's a little more Cousin Eddie than you'd like to be. He is 76 years old today. Got a birthday today for Mark McGwire, of course, famous baseball player as well, 63 on this date in history. Got a birthday for Zach Galifianakis. Haven't seen him in much lately. He's 57 years old today. I remember his days early on when he was doing stand-up and using the piano. Super talented and funny individual, if you ask me. And he got a birthday today as well for Brie Larson, Captain Marvel herself. She's 37. As for this date in history, a lot of things again for today. We've had a lot of those this week, it seems like. Today is National Hair Day, National Green City Day, CD Player Day. It's also International Raccoon Appreciation Day. On Tuesday, I remember we had National Coffee Day. Today's International Coffee Day, both in the same week. That's strange. And on the food scene as well, National Pumpkin Spice Day. We've mentioned National Homemade Cookies Day, hard to beat that, and National Jiffy Mix Day. You know those like muffin mixes? Apparently they get their own day, Jiffy Mix. That's what we used to use all the time when I was growing up. My mom would buy those, even though those little blueberries seemed as fake as can be and they tasted kind of funny. It was still good. I got used to the flavor, I guess. All right, more music's coming up in a few, but we're checking your forecast next here at B103.
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2: 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Call them up at 402-873-5060. 40% chance of showers is all today, mainly from 2 to 4 this afternoon. Cloudy and a temperature hanging out in the upper 60s all day long. A little bit of wind as well, with gusts near 20 to 25. 10% chance of showers up till 7 o'clock tonight, so not much, but could happen. Cloudy, gradually clearing in a low of 48 degrees. And I think some areas are probably happy that there's not much of a chance of rain here today, because I saw this morning up there off the 370 by the medical center, the road is closed till noon today. Just an FYI, that is closed till noon due to flooding. I saw some pictures. It is all flooded out across the road there at that intersection right by the medical center on 370. All right, for tomorrow, sunshine in 65, sunny in about 70 for the highs Saturday, Sunday. Upper 60s and sunny on Monday, mostly sunny in mid-70s Tuesday and Wednesday. Flood watch still in effect till 7 o'clock tonight, though, for our listening area. 69 overcast in Tecumseh right now, 66 in overcast in Auburn, and 66 in overcast in Nebraska City with Parker McCollum at B103.

0: Lovin' Out of Control. A visit there from Casey Donahue Band on today's Best Country B103. And around the world, B103.fm. Good morning. 729 and 66 overcast degrees here in Nebraska City. Coming up, look at that forecast in detail again in just a few. We'll also drop in a check of the latest news information locally. And roll in some funeral announcements and more ag info here in the back half of the hour as well. As we get on through the tunes here this morning, don't forget to make your lunch plans to be with us at Valentino's in Nebraska City today at noon as we hear what Jake Bartecki, NCN senior sports and special series reporter, has to say. He's always covering the Huskers. He's kind of our Huskers guy, going to football practices, volleyball events, and more. And we'll hear what he has to say, breaking down last weekend's victory. Solid victory at that over Michigan State on the road, and see what he has to say about this week's game, what he thinks about this week's game at home against Maryland on Saturday afternoon. It's the Big Red Buzz. He chats with some of the players and gives us the inside scoop of what's going on with that Huskers football team Thursdays at noon during game week over there at Valentino's till 1 o'clock. Thanks again to our sponsors, Legacy Structures, Premier Bank, JK Home Improvement Windows and Siding, Rank Seed, Fairway Nebraska City, Arbor Bank and Knapp Roofing, as well, of course, Valentino's here in Nebraska City for hosting. So check it out today at noon. Get the latest on the football squad. All right, more tunes coming up here in just a few, but we'll check the news next with Dan right here on B103.
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0: Hey, fantastic morning to you. Right here at today's Best Country, B103, B103.fm, and Alexa, play B103 as well. Sliding on through the tunes here in our 7 o'clock hour. It is 66 degrees and overcast in Nebraska City. We'll get details on that weather again shortly, but right now it's an update on the news brought to you by Pro Harvest Seeds with the latest information. Here's Dan Swanson.
2: Thank you. Good morning. Cash Graham reports the pursuit of a murder suspect ending with stop sticks at the Highway 66 exit of Interstate 80 in Cass County. Sheriff's deputies were alerted at 9 a.m. Tuesday that the Nebraska State Patrol was chasing a Toyota Camry with North Dakota license plates. The driver is suspected of murder and was considered armed and dangerous. The vehicle was stopped at the exit and then the suspect taken into custody. Fargo police identified the suspect as 42-year-old Brandon Cletus George. The pursuit started near Milford. On Wednesday afternoon, the USGA water map showed the Big Nemaha River at Falls City near an all-time high for this time of year, with the heaviest rain forecast overnight and this morning. The discharge at 1:45 p.m. Wednesday was 15,000 cubic feet per second and was increasing by 2,000 cubic feet per second every hour. The North Fork of the Little Nemaha River at Humboldt and the Little Nemaha River at Auburn both were shown as much above normal. The National Weather Service's flood watch is in effect until Thursday evening. Wet soil and significant rainfall increase the risk of flash flooding and significant rises on area rivers with 1 to 3 inches of rain likely. Some could top 5 inches in certain areas. The Weather Service says the Missouri River below Plattsmouth is likely to be affected. The river is forecast to crest Friday at 17.9 feet, just below minor flood stage. Following a trial run this summer, organizers are planning a ribbon cutting for the Nebraska City Senior Center at the Veterans Memorial Building. David Beck, who helped form the Senior Center as a nonprofit corporation, said the weekly trial run for the center is being expanded to 3 days, Tuesday through Thursday, with extended hours from 9 a.m. to 3 p.m. A committee that includes Beck, doctors Dan DeVries and Cole Maroff, Judge David Parch, and community organizer Jim Kuhn want to see the Senior Center grow.
3: We're trying to see that we could get a Senior Center organized here in Nebraska City for the benefit of all the seniors, you know, and their overall health. And it's very important as you get old and you retire from the workforce to stay connected with people.
2: He expects the Veterans Memorial Building basement to be the location for the center until at least the end of the year.
3: The Veterans Memorial Building Board, as well as the City of Nebraska City, who financially supports the Veterans Memorial Building, and we're very grateful for that, thought that it was important to kind of continue the project and keep it going.
2: He said the long-range goal is a meal 5 days a week, but that would take funds the committee does not now have.
3: Health professionals have looked at this issue of aging because obviously we have a very large aging population in Nebraska and other states across the country. And, you know, it's important as people age to stay connected with other people, you know, in addition to their family. And
2: the Veterans Memorial Building was previously the site of the World of the Aging congregate meal prior to 2008. U.S. Senator Deb Fischer of Nebraska made the case for the Golden Dome during a hearing on strategic forces. The multi-layered missile defense system is being developed to defend against cruise missiles, hypersonic weapons, and large drones.
4: We do not have an effective counter to these threats, and we cannot afford to remain complacent. Our adversaries must never believe that they can coerce us with the threat of a limited conventional missile attack on our country.
2: She said an integrated air and missile defense system is needed, and the Department of War is prioritizing homeland defense. The Missouri River is approaching action stage. From the News Channel, Nebraska Newsroom, I'm Dan Swanson.
0: 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Look for it today. We'll look at the forecast in a moment, but first, funeral announcements courtesy of Andrews Monument Works. 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Janice M. Keene, age 83 of Talmadge, passed away Thursday, September 24th at Good Samaritan Center in Syracuse. Memorial services are scheduled for 1 o'clock this afternoon at St. John's Evangelical Church McWilliams in rural Talmadge. Burial will follow at St. John's Evangelical Cemetery. Memorials are suggested to St. John's Evangelical Cemetery Fence Fund. And arrangements are being handled by the Fusselman Allen Harvey Funeral Home in Syracuse for Janice M. Keene. Ruth A. Wells, age 70 of Beatrice, previously in Falls City, passed away Thursday, September 24th at the Grace Space in Lincoln. Funeral services are scheduled for 10:30 Friday morning at Christ Community Church. Burial will be at the Pleasant View Cemetery in rural Pickerel. Visitation will go from noon to 8 today, family greeting relatives and friends from 5:30 till 7 tonight at the funeral home. In lieu of flowers, memorial has been established to the family for future designation. Arrangements are entrusted to Fox Funeral Home and Cremation Services of Beatrice for Ruth A. Wells. And Marilyn Elizabeth Wiebke-Sodoff, age 91 of Sterling, passed away Tuesday, September 15th at her home in Sterling. Memorial services will be at 10:30 Saturday morning at St. John Lutheran Church of Sterling. Family prayer service will be at 10:15 Saturday morning in the church basement. Interment of cremains will be at a later date in the Helena Cemetery of rural Cook. Cremation has taken place and there will be no viewing. A book for signatures will be available from noon to 8 Friday at the Zinc Fox Funeral Home. In lieu of flowers, memorial has been established to the family's choice. Arrangements are entrusted to Zinc Fox Funeral Home and Cremation Services of Sterling for Marilyn Elizabeth Wiebke-Sodoff. For the full funeralist listings and a complete obituary archive, visit b103.fm.
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0: 7:40, and as we check outside, looking at yesterday, we had a high of 72 and a low of 69, according to the gauge here at the radio station, with just 63 hundredths of an inch of rain here in downtown Nebraska City. So far today, actually I did not go back and check it, but it hasn't been raining here this morning. So 44 hundredths is what we've got here this morning. Will we get more? We shall wait and see. But here in Nebraska City, according to I've seen some info from some different weather services, on the lower side of things when it comes to the rain totals compared to other parts of Nebraska, for sure. Looking ahead, it's a 40% chance of more showers, mainly today from 2 to 4. Mostly just a cloudy day with upper 60s all day long. Later on tonight, cloudy, gradually clearing overnight and a low of 48. There's a very slim shot of showers up till about 7 is all. And then sunshine comes back strong. Friday, sunny and 65. Saturday and Sunday, sunny and 70 about the high, give or take a degree. 68 with sunshine on your Monday, and then up to the mid-70s Tuesday, Wednesday, and mostly sunny those 2 days. Flood watch is in effect, though, for the listing area until 7 o'clock tonight, still with flooding caused by excessive rainfall still possible through into the evening. So be careful out there. Again, if the road's covered in water, turn around. Don't drown. All right, what do we have going on with temperatures and conditions at the moment? Looking around River Country, Tecumseh checks in overcast and 67 now. In Auburn right now, we're looking at overcast and 67. And we're 3 for 3. Nebraska City is up to 67 and also overcast. All right, let's get back to more of your favorite tunes, like the new one from Luke Bryan right here on today's Best Country, B103.

0: Tossing in some Luke Bryan, country, and she knows it. Right here at Today's Best Country, B103. You know it. You love it. Hope you do, at least. Hope you're having fun as we are live from the Hive here on this Thursday morning at 7:45. Under 67 degrees and at 67 degrees and under overcast skies, I should say. Got your latest ag info next. 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Hey, coming up just after the top of the hour news, we're going to chat with the Auburn FBLA kids, Future Business Leaders of America. They've got a second annual Veterans Breakfast coming up in October. And now we're in October, so we're going to talk about that coming up with those kids here in just a bit. So stick around for that. Did not get the Nemaha NRD folks yesterday. They had so much going on with that land judging. They called later on and said they were busy with that and forgot to call in, which understandable. But kind of figured that was the case yesterday. And they had that going on. And hopefully the kids did well judging that land yesterday and had some fun out there in the rain. But we'll talk to some kids here about the second annual Veterans Breakfast for veterans in Nemaha County that's coming up in late October, and visit with some of the FBLA kids coming up here this next hour. So stick around for that. All right, we got a visit here from Dirks Bentley and Brothers Osborne coming up in just a few. And I do want to remind you as well, as we have these storms, that our Stormtrooper Text Club is still going on in case we get severe weather, perchance. Never know when that's going to, peek its ugly head up, if you will. Stormtrooper Text Club is your chance to sign up and get alerted via text whenever we have severe weather coverage starting on B103. 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We won't do it like if it goes on and off during the day or something like that, like coverage and then not coverage, then it comes back. We'll just send one at the very beginning, let you know we got coverage going on so you can tune in to B103. Sometimes we'll reach out for rain totals and things like that as well. I might do that today, but we got a pretty busy Thursday on tap here today with Big Red Buzz and Stretch Across Nebraska visit today. So I think we all know we got quite a bit of rain, although some places maybe more or less than others. So, yeah, maybe I will send that out. We'll see. But I know I will send out to the Morning Show Text Club folks the Thursday text trivia question going out to those people here coming up in just a few. All right, more music's on the way. Like I said, Dirks Bentley teaming up with Bros O's after Nebraska Ag Headline News right now on B103.
1: Hello, I'm Kellen Havikin with the latest ag headlines on Brownfield. Central Kansas farmer Paul Penner says record high fuel costs have been depressing this fall and expenses are mounting quickly.
2: I just filled up last week diesel tank of farm fuel at $6.09 a gallon. Imagine that, more than 200 gallon tanks, that's $1,200. In 8 or 9 fill-ups, we would have already exceeded our historical budget.
1: Ag economist Charlie Martinez says banning diesel export is not the solution to lower fuel prices.
3: Some folks might say, well, you know what? I'm just going to wait out and see and let this chaos rest for a little bit before I make any long-term decision. Well, you know, that could also slow, if enough people do that, slows herd rebuilding. And that's a grandioso example, but that's a reality.
1: And the USDA says corn stocks were 35% above last year. I'm Kellen Havikin for Brownfield.
4: Wiffles recognizes this week's Corn Belt Award winner, Jacob Swick, from Ponca High School for his outstanding leadership qualities in school and in the community.
5: Jacob says being involved with his grandfather's farm taught him how to handle the adversity of a bad harvest, and that's carried over to his athletic career.
6: That applies directly to me for football, because last year we were 2-7 and one of the worst teams in the state, and this year we already have the same amount of wins we had last year. Just kind of like realizing that just because you have one down year doesn't mean that it's your entire career is over. Like, it's not going to stop you. You can keep pushing through and you'll be just fine.
5: Besides football, Jacob also competes in wrestling and track and says he learned from his father to finish what you start.
6: My dad always told me that once you start it, you can't quit. So about 2 weeks into wrestling last year, I was like, oh, I don't know if I want to do this. And my dad was like, well, you started, so you're going to finish it. So I finished the season. I ended up losing the Heartbreaks. Didn't quite make it to state, but I was one match away.
4: Wyffels Hybrids. Not a seed company, the corn company.
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0: Dierks Bentley and a visit there as well from Brothers Osborne on today's Best Country B103. 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Good morning, 7:55, the first day of October. And with the new month, we always like to check out, hey, what is there to look forward to this month? Let's see what we've got highlighted here for October. Postseason continues on for Major League Baseball. That got underway earlier this week. Wish I didn't have a game to watch tonight, but I do. Darn Phillies. They tried to give that game away a little bit there to the Braves yesterday, but picked up the victory in extra innings. 10-inning win over Atlanta, so yeah, I'm a Braves fan as well. You can be a fan of more than one team. Some people are like, oh, you can't be a fan of more than one team in any sport. That's ridiculous. Braves fan since long time ago, but Angels first and foremost still. But Braves take on the Phillies tonight. That's the third and final game of that series. The other series, I think, all wrapped up. Yeah, White Sox eliminated Houston in the wild card round with two road wins. Yankees eliminated Boston. And San Diego knocked out the Cubbies yesterday. NBA season kicks off this month as well on the 20th. As far as other TV notes, new Carrie miniseries will be on Prime coming up on the 7th. Sixth season of Abbott Elementary also starts on the 7th. The latest Marvel spinoff, Vision Quest, comes out on Disney Plus on the 14th. And Grey's Anatomy season 23 coming out on the 15th. Holy smokes. Movie-wise, that Tom Cruise film where you can barely recognize Tom Cruise, Digger. That looks interesting. That comes out tomorrow. Social Network sequel called The Social Reckoning comes out on the 9th. A horror film, Other Mommy. I haven't seen that. I don't think I will. That sounds frightening. That's on the 9th. And that new Street Fighter movie comes out on the 16th. That looks pretty interesting. Kind of cheesy, but also pretty cool. I don't know. They went all in on the video game aspect of that, kind of. I think that looks fun. That's on the 16th. And your holidays for this month, you got Indigenous Peoples Day on the 12th, Halloween on the 31st, which is a Saturday, which is, if you ask me, a perfect day to have that on a Saturday. Fridays and Saturdays, both for Halloween. Very, very good. The problem with Friday is that you get high school football conflicts. So Saturday, I think that works very, very well. All right, more music's on the way in just a bit, and we'll check your news, plus a visit with the Auburn FBLA kids shortly, right here at B103.
1: Politicians like Senator Pete Ricketts are the problem. Wall Street Pete bought his Senate seat. And what has he done? Whatever's best for Pete. But when working people need his help, it's always the same old story. Crickets from Ricketts. My story's a little different.
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14: News. I'm CJ Papa. President Trump begins his 32-day trek across the nation leading into the midterms. First up, a truck plant in Denton, Texas. Fox's Jackie Heinrich at the White House.
15: He'll be highlighting what he argues is a manufacturing boom, a result of his administration's pro-growth policies, tariffs, and deregulation, in their words.
14: But dismal numbers for the commander-in-chief from a new Associated Press North Center for Public Affairs Research poll out this morning. Cost of living, a major issue, with 17% of U.S. adults approving of the job he's doing to lower prices. Tennessee officials have not delivered an update on the condition of Krista Pike, the convicted killer who survived a pair of lethal injections last night. She was found guilty for the 1995 murder of 19-year-old classmate Colleen Slemmer. 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
12: Thank you. Good morning. Cass Graham reports the pursuit of a murder suspect ending with stop sticks at the Highway 66 exit of Interstate 80 in Cass County. Sheriff's deputies were alerted at 9 a.m. Tuesday that the Nebraska State Patrol was chasing a Toyota Camry with North Dakota license plates. The driver is suspected of murder and was considered armed and dangerous. The vehicle was stopped at the exit and then the suspect taken into custody. Fargo police identified the suspect as 42-year-old Brandon Cletus George. The pursuit started near Milford. On Wednesday afternoon, the USGA water map showed the Big Nemaha River at Fall City near an all-time high for this time of year, with the heaviest rain forecast overnight and this morning. The discharge at 1:45 p.m. Wednesday was 15,000 cubic feet per second and was increasing by 2,000 cubic feet per second every hour. The North Fork of the Little Nemaha River at Humboldt and the Little Nemaha River at Auburn both were shown as much above normal. The National Weather Service's flood watch is in effect until Thursday evening. Wet soil and significant rainfall increase the risk of flash flooding and significant rises on area rivers with 1 to 3 inches of rain likely. Some could top 5 inches in certain areas. The Weather Service says the Missouri River below Plattsmouth is likely to be affected. The river is forecast to crest Friday at 17.9 feet, just below minor flood stage. Following a trial run this summer, organizers are planning a ribbon cutting for the Nebraska City Senior Center at the Veterans Memorial Building. David Beck, who helped form the Senior Center as a nonprofit corporation, said the weekly trial run for the center is being expanded to 3 days, Tuesday through Thursday, with extended hours from 9 a.m. to 3 p.m. A committee that includes Beck, doctors Dan DeVries and Cole Maroff, Judge David Parch, and community organizer Jim Kuhn want to see the Senior Center grow.
13: We're trying to see that we could get a Senior Center organized here in Nebraska City for the benefit of all the seniors, you know, and their overall health. And it's very important as you get old and you retire from the workforce to stay connected with people.
12: He expects the Veterans Memorial Building basement to be the location for the center until at least the end of the year.
13: The Veterans Memorial Building Board, as well as the City of Nebraska City, who financially supports the Veterans Memorial Building, and we're very grateful for that, thought that it was important to kind of continue the project and keep it going.
12: He said the long-range goal is a meal 5 days a week, but that would take funds the committee does not now have.
13: Health professionals have looked at this issue of aging because obviously we have a very large aging population in Nebraska and other states across the country. And, you know, it's important as people age to stay connected with other people, you know, in addition to their family. And
12: the Veterans Memorial Building was previously the site of the World of the Aging congregate meal prior to 2008. U.S. Senator Deb Fischer of Nebraska made the case for the Golden Dome during a hearing on strategic forces. The multi-layered missile defense system is being developed to defend against cruise missiles, hypersonic weapons, and large drones.
18: We do not have an effective counter to these threats, and we cannot afford to remain complacent. Our adversaries must never believe that they can coerce us with the threat of a limited conventional missile attack on our country.
12: She said an integrated air and missile defense system is needed, and the Department of War is prioritizing homeland defense. The Missouri River is approaching action stage. From the News Channel, Nebraska Newsroom, I'm Dan Swanson.
0: Thank you very much there, Dan. 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Just look for it in the App Store, and you can download that for free. Here in Nebraska City, still overcast and 66 degrees. We've gone back and forth 66 to 67 so far, and I think that's about what we're going to do all day long, it seems, today. We'll check the details, though, on the forecast coming up in a bit after we have a chat with a couple of folks from the Auburn Future Business Leaders of America, the FBLA We've got Lily and Delaney joining us from the Auburn FBLA. Thanks for joining us this morning.
19: Hi. Thanks for having us. Yeah.
0: How's it going? All right. Well, another Veterans Breakfast coming up, your second annual Veterans Breakfast for veterans there in Nemaha County. That's happening on Saturday, October 24th. And, well, this is a second event, so a successful first event, I take it. How successful was last year? How did it go?
19: Really good. We had a great turnout. We expected way less people than we actually got. It was really good. We felt like the community all really showed up. And the veterans really appreciated being recognized.
0: Awesome. Well, a lot of folks show up. Sometimes you get too many people, you start scrambling for food. Were you guys properly prepared, or is that something you take into account here for year two, I guess?
19: The pancake man always has it handled with food, so we were good to go.
0: Oh, yeah, he was there at the Applejack, and that machine is just churns those things out.
19: Yeah.
0: That's crazy.
19: Yeah, he's awesome.
0: Well, what were some of the things you learned from the event to take into year two and things to tweak, or maybe you had some suggestions from folks or anything like that?
19: We learned to start advertising it a lot sooner. Last year, we didn't do this B-103 interview until, like, the week of. So we're doing a little bit sooner this year. And then just overall saying it's welcome for the community, because it was kind of in a gray area if the community could come or not last year. And so now we have it on there that general public is allowed.
0: All right. So, yeah, might be even more people than this year. So,
19: yeah.
0: So a lot of preparation for that. A lot of stuff going on with this. And what do you do to kind of get ready for it other than, you know, the little plugging in, advertising, and obviously having the pancake man ready?
19: Yes. Our officer team meets with Gene Mace once a week, and he goes over everything with us, and we are on a project plan. We get everything rolling. And there's a lot of behind-the-scenes work that a lot of people don't see. Since we have to plan all this, and then we have to make sure the pancake man's coming, and we have to get the keys for the building and the signs out and everything.
0: Talking to the Auburn FBLA folks here on the morning show on B103. How many workers do you end up having kind of handle this, if you will? Workers slash volunteers, I guess, if you will.
19: We'll have about 20 to 30 high school FBLA members working.
0: Wow. So is that how many are in FBLA there?
19: We have about 80.
0: Whoa. Okay. Well, you're properly, you got a big pool to choose from, I guess. So that's good news.
19: Yeah.
0: So how did each of you decide to kind of get into FBLA, Lily? And let's start with Lily over there.
19: My freshman year, I went to our fall leadership conference in Texas, and that is when my love for FBLA started. Just after that conference, I was like, this is my thing. I'm going to go into it. And yeah.
0: How about you, Delaney?
20: I heard there was pizza, and I also went to that fall leadership conference thing. I really liked it. So
0: awesome. Is it down there in Texas? Is that kids from kind of all over the country then? How big is that?
20: Yes, every state goes to it.
0: Holy smokes. All right. So, and all staying at one hotel. It sounds like Miranda Gerdes, advisor here with us too, I think. Is that a little hectic for you out there, that type of an event? That's pretty huge.
20: Well, yeah, it can be. But Nebraska does a really good job of organizing their members. We travel as a state. So actually coming up here in November, we're going to conferences in Washington, D.C. So 17 of us are going out to that one. So, yeah, it can be hectic, but it's also a lot of fun for the kids, and it helps them build that love for FBLA like these girls were just saying.
0: Awesome. So, yeah, another trip potentially coming up there for D.C. How do you decide who gets to go there? Because, like you said, I mean, it's not just for, you know, Auburn per se. It's other parts of the state as well. Do you kind of people get nominated, or how does that work?
20: For this particular conference, anybody can go to it. It's just a leadership conference. You don't have to qualify to go.
0: Okay. Well, looking at this upcoming Veterans Breakfast, you know, you had one under your belt. What would you say is your favorite part of the breakfast, looking back at it?
19: My favorite part was just connecting with all the veterans. We had a few people say it was like a party, and they really appreciate us. And it was just really good to see that community connection right away.
0: Awesome. And looking at some of the other things you do, obviously lots of different things with the Future Business Leaders of America. What's something that people might not think of that is part of FBLA there? We'll start with Delaney this time and let you kick things off here.
20: We have a mentorship program where we go to the elementary school twice a month, and you get to mentor. We have 50 mentors right now, and it's really awesome to be able to connect with a younger student.
0: Awesome. Are you really going to mentor, or are you just trying to go paint and do stuff that you're good at now, maybe, that you weren't so good at in elementary school?
20: I don't know.
0: Maybe a little of both. It's a fun time and mentoring. How about you, Lily? What's something people might not think of for FBLA?
2: This year we're starting a new project, and we're going to try to connect with Hearts United and do dog walking days and like food pantry pop-up. It's still all in the works right now, so we don't know all the specifics, but that's what we're really looking forward to this year.
0: Wow, that sounds awesome. So a lot of cool stuff with the FBLA. If anybody is on the fence about it, sounds like there's something for pretty much anybody out there with that.
2: Definitely.
0: All right. Well, looking forward to this. Again, this is going to be from 8 to 11 in the morning. That'll be at the Auburn 4-H building Saturday, October 24th. And as you mentioned, it's for everybody, right? Anybody can show up, veterans, their families, and all of that.
2: Yep. And veterans and their immediate family, they eat for free. And then it's $6 for any other community members that would like to come. And that money goes towards the veterans of Nemaha County.
0: Oh, okay. So it goes towards their group. So it's even an additional assistance for the veterans there, sounds like.
2: Yeah. Mm-hmm.
0: That's a great idea. All right. Well, again, stop on in from 8 to 11. Tough to go wrong with the Pancake Man. It was fantastic when he was here in town just a couple weeks ago. That's the Auburn 4-H building, Saturday, October 24th. Well, hope we keep this going, and we'll chat again maybe next year for year three of the Veterans Breakfast.
2: Yes, definitely.
21: Thank you.
0: All right. Thank you very much. All right, there we go. Miranda, Lily, and Delaney with the Auburn FBLA. Miranda Gertis, the advisor with the FBLA over there in Auburn, and Lily and Delaney, FBLA members, joining us on the morning show, too. All right, again, that date, I just want to remind you one more time. It's from 8 to 11 in the morning at the Auburn 4-H building, Saturday, October 24th. All right, we're going to come back here. Now let's toss in a tune, right? Yeah, let's do that. We got the Zac Brown Band on this wonderful Thursday. Keep them in mind right here on today's Best Country. B103 is a get a little funky from what I understand.

0: Keep Me In Mind. A visit right there from the Zach Brown Band on today's Best Country, B103 and B103.fm as well. Good morning. 820, 66 overcast degrees in Nebraska City. An updated look at the forecast is on the way in just a few moments. Our Thursday text trivia going strong. My question to you in the classic Dolly song, 9 to 5. What is it that's making the sound effect that sounds like typing on a keyboard? Got a number of folks that have got it right so far. If you get it right, you'll be entered to win 10 Nebraska Lottery Scratchers at the end of the morning show. And one person will get randomly selected from all of the correct answers so far. So text it in to 402-873-1170 by 9:45 this morning. What do you think is making those keystroke sound effects? Not the ding, that's just a bell, but the rest of it. What is it? A lot of folks seem to have known it or looked it up. I'm not going to say which one it was, but a number of folks have it right. So well done. All right, we're rolling in a visit from Jelly Roll coming up. Look at the forecast and ag info on the horizon right here on B103.
1: In times like these, Nebraskans need a fighter in their corner. That's our Attorney General Mike Hilgers, protecting the American dream. Mike Hilgers has made bringing down costs for Nebraska families a top priority. That's why Hilgers fought big companies trying to raise our electrical bills and won. Hilgers went to court to put the brakes on hidden fees that drive up costs. And Hilgers has taken the fight to the scammers and fraudsters who prey on our neighbors. As a father of four, Mike Hilgers is holding big tech accountable for misleading parents, and Hilgers defended parental rights in the classroom. And when Biden tried to force Nebraska schools to let boys play girls' sports, Hilgers said, no way. Now Mike Hilgers is fighting to defend Nebraska's water rights, and Hilgers is protecting Nebraska farmers and ranchers from crippling regulations that raise food prices, fighting for what matters most, protecting the American dream. Our Attorney General, Mike Hilgers.
2: Paid for by friends of Mike Hilgers.
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0: 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We hit a high of 72 and a low of 69 yesterday. That's right, just 3 degrees difference between the high and low on Wednesday. Our rain gauge had 63 hundredths total yesterday, and this morning 44 hundredths is what we had. I don't think we've received any more than that here this morning. 40% chance of showers today from 2 to 4. Cloudy and hanging out in the upper 60s all day long. Later on tonight, 10% chance of showers till 7. Cloudy, then gradually clearing overnight with a low of 48 tonight. That's right. Our first day down into the 40s this evening. Sunshine in mid-60s tomorrow. Back up near 70 with sun on Saturday and Sunday. High 60s with sun on Monday and mid-70s and mostly sunny on Tuesday and Wednesday. Flood watch still in effect till 7 o'clock tonight for the listing area as well in Iowa and Nebraska. Around River Country, looking at the updated numbers we've got going on out there. In Tecumseh right now, it says some light rain coming down now. It's 67 degrees there. Overcast is 66 in Auburn. And Nebraska City says overcast is 66 as well. As we bring you that new one here from Jelly Roll on B103.

0: Hands Up from Jelly Roll at today's Best Country, B103, and around the planet, B103.fm. Good morning. Overcast and 66 degrees here in Nebraska City this Thursday morning. It's 8:29 here on the first day of October, or Rocktober if you prefer. I'm going to drop in the latest ag information next. 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Well, today, Thursday, right? Yeah, today we should have been done with 1 week of stops for our Feed the Farmer, but the rain said not so fast, so we're starting Feed the Farmer next week. We've got our dates that were supposed to be this week, or our stops that were supposed to be this week, now rescheduled for the end of this. So a little switcheroo for our Feed the Farmer this year. Not the first time, won't be the last. But we've got to get out there and say thanks to you farmers in person. We'd love to do it each year and get you some free food. This year, folks at Fairway supplying the food for most of our stops. Appreciate their assistance, as well as the assistance of Premier Bank, BNC Truck and Tire Repair, D&K Agri Sales, Snodgrass Seeds, the Nebraska Public Power District, and Nebraska 811, along with Woodhouse Ford, Acres Equipment, Big Iron Auction, George C. Grape Community Hospital, and Fertilizer Service Company of Fairfax. Free lunches handed out starting at 11 o'clock, going from 11 until 1 at 8 different places this year. It's as many as we've ever had. And next week, we'll make 3 different stops. First up next Tuesday at 11, we'll be at Home City Grain in Dawson. Looking at the forecast, should be A-OK next week, as long as it dries out in time, I guess. Frontier Co-op in Manly on Wednesday. And in Tarkio, Missouri, next Thursday, the 8th, 1 week from today, at Ag Partners. So stop on out and get that free lunch, farmers, courtesy of all those sponsors and, of course, us here at B103.
1: Widespread rains of benefit on the central and southern plains. Harvest delays, though, over sections of the Corn Belt. Drier, cooler air settles in northwest to southeast. The start of an extended dry spell begins this weekend. Good Thursday morning, everyone. It's agriculture meteorologist Greg Solier. We're back in with your ag weather today right here on Brownfield Ag News. And the initial waves of rain making their way across the southern Great Lakes region yesterday. Amounts of a quarter to three quarters of an inch, although upwards of an inch to inch and a half and higher in some areas near the Mississippi River, northwest Illinois, far east and southeastern Iowa, and those ongoing flood watches up and in effect across a good chunk of central and southern Iowa, back across the central plains and southward into sections of Oklahoma and Texas, would you believe? Could be upwards of 4 to 6 inches of rain over some of those baked and drought-ridden grounds of the central and more so southern plains over the next couple of days, and perhaps the potential for a couple of stronger storms there as well. In any event, widespread rains continue from the central high plains into the Great Lakes region for the day today. They will continue to mosey slowly to the east and southeast in pretty solid coverages the next 24 to 36 hours at an additional quarter to three quarters of an inch, and locally over an inch, southern Great Lakes region and along the I-80 corridor, perhaps an inch or two in some of the eastern through southern areas of the Corn Belt, as mentioned, down into the southern plains, multi-inch rainfall totals and then some, and that will also translate on eastward into the lower Mississippi Valley, the west end of Cotton Belt country, certainly by the end part of the week tomorrow, Friday, and over the weekend over the southeastern states. And, oh, by the way, welcome to this new month of October. With an October feel underway for the day-to-day across the northern plains,

0: fact, a little bit of frost noted up near the Canadian border, and some patchy frost can't be ruled out for the next couple of mornings across parts of North Dakota, the uppermost Midwestern areas, and northern Great Lakes region from west to east over the end part of the week, into the weekend, and early next week as well. And with still a bit of a summery feel, with readings into the 80-degree range and higher into parts of the central Corn Belt for the day today. Otherwise, it'll be a mix of 60s and 70s after 80s in two sections of the Ohio Valley for the day today, and perhaps a southeast from there for the day tomorrow. So the heat winding on down, relatively short-lived, though. It's building across the western states with a transition back into a warm ridge of high pressure, Pacific Northwest and across much of the west, and even some of the torrential rains and flash flooding across the southwest, complements of the tropical systems. Not quite done with. There may be another feature coming up into Baja and western Mexico early to mid next week, but otherwise it is a weather scenario that continues on southern plains, lower Mississippi Valley Delta into the southeastern states, cotton belt country, pasture lands and rangelands will appreciate the rainfall there, and perhaps with harvest in mind, well, they're well ahead of game in that particular part of the country. Milder, drier from west to east, wind blowing, the start of an extended spell of drier weather for the Corn Belt, getting crops to maturity and or resuming harvest, the story into next week and beyond. I'm Greg Solier with your Ag Weather today.
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ranch hand in a pinch, man. 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Cause she's a gold digger with a quick trigger. A cast iron skillet swinging lid flipper. 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
1: Oh, well, horseback. 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It's today's best country, B103. 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A beautiful Thursday morning to you here on this overcast morning. It is 8:42 and 66 in Nebraska City right now. Get you details on the weather again here next hour. Morning Ag Headline News is up next, though. And that's brought to you by Vetter Equipment, your Case IH dealer in Shenandoah. As we hit the month of October, that means we're at the, at the start of spooky season, if you will. People contemplating what they're going to be for Halloween and what have you here. You got a month to prepare now, right? Just about. Well, according to who put this together? I don't know. According to some list. Oh, Variety. Variety put this together. They put together a list of a bunch of different pop culture costumes that people are doing this year. I'm not going to get into all these things. Some of them I have no clue what they're even talking about. That's how up to date I am on pop culture, apparently. But they put together a list of a bunch of different things here. At least 20. I think there's more on the website if I go further. But here are some of the things you might see this year. People trying to be a little, you know, pop culture trendy on the Halloween costume side of things. This is a movie I want to see. I'm very interested in the movie Backrooms. And apparently operatives from Backrooms. They're the people in the hazmat suits. That's one of the trending ones. Athena and Odysseus from The Odyssey. Dressing as Taylor Swift and her friends in the coordinating shirts at the Knicks game. Okay, that's pretty specific. Dressing as a doctor from The Pitt. Dressing as Patricia from Widow's Bay. If you haven't seen that, that's the TV show that won that record amount of awards here recently. Dressing as Ryland Grace from Project Hail Mary. That would be the main character from Project Hail Mary from Ryan Gosling. I've got to say, by far, I mean, not even close, the best film I've ever seen with Ryan Gosling. I am so not a Ryan Gosling fan. I cannot. I've thought I'd enjoy other movies before, and it has him in it. I'm like, all right, I'm going to watch it. It's going to be good. It looks great. This trailer is fantastic. And it's just terrible. He is just so bad. I don't understand how he kept getting movie roles, personally. I'm just not a fan. But Project Hail Mary, I'm like, all right, I'll give it another shot. Sure, why not? It's supposed to be a good movie, and it certainly was. Got quite emotional in that movie at the back part of it there. It was well done. Very well done. So kudos to him finally having a good movie, if you ask me. Spider-Man is on here. I mean, Spider-Man's always on the list. What was the one I was saving for last? There was one, something that, oh, Dolly, dressing up as Dolly Parton. Might see some Dolly Partons out here this year as well. That'd be pretty cool. All right, more music's on the way in a bit. Going to drop in that Morning Ag Headline News as promised first, though, here on B103.
2: I'm Brent Barnett on Brownfield. An ag economist says banning diesel exports is not the solution to lower fuel prices. Charlie Martinez says a short-term fix could create additional challenges for the ag sector down the road.
3: Some folks might say, well, you know what? 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Well, you know, that could also slow, if enough people do that, slows herd rebuilding.
2: More news is next.
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2: A market analyst says drying wet, damaged crops before storing them this fall is one of the best ways to manage risk if you have on-farm storage. Don Rose is with U.S. Commodities.
10: Because then you can blend it out yourself, you can dry it cheaper. It's going to take more handling, of course, particularly if there's a carry in the market. So if you don't like the price today, you can at least carry it out to some of these deferred months into the winter and even into the early spring.
2: Drought, profitability, and slow demand had a big impact on winter wheat production in 2026. The USDA says just over a billion bushels of winter wheat were harvested this year, dropping 23% from 2025. And U.S. ethanol production declined for the second week in a row. Production was the lowest since the end of January at 1,007,000 barrels per day, down 21,000 on the week. I'm Brent Barnett with Brownfield Ag News Headline.
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I Can't Love You Anymore. 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Also, 854, 66 in Overcast, Nebraska City at last check. An updated look at the weather is on the horizon after local news and national news coming up here very, very soon. And also coming up soon, but not nearly as soon. This is not until next week. It's time for you to listen for numbers, remember numbers, write down numbers, and win. It's Break the Bank, 2026 edition, coming at you starting next Tuesday. Each week of October, that's a full week, that is. Not this week, not, you know, today, that's not going to work. But it works out beautifully here this year that each, you know, we do this for 4 weeks. And the way the calendar is, we got 4 full weeks of October. And so each Tuesday, Wednesday, Thursday, we will give you a single digit each day. Digit 1 next week on Tuesday. Digit 2 for the first 3-digit code will be on Wednesday. And then on Thursday, the 3rd of the 3 digits for week 1. On Friday, I will play a call-in cue on the airwaves for you to be caller number 7 to call in at 402-873-1170 and give me that 3-digit code. Some of the numbers will be done on Facebook. Some will be on the airwaves here. And it won't just be me giving you the numbers. They'll be throughout the day. If we do give you a number on air, it'll be each on-air person will give you that number one time during their shift. And you want to write down that 3-digit code for the week and then be the appropriate caller on Friday morning. That will be during the morning show on Fridays at 402-873-1170. If you give me the code correctly, for weeks 1, 2, and 3, a different code each week. Giving you those numbers again, Tuesday, Wednesday, and Thursday, a different 3-digit code. If you are the caller on Friday that gets to play and gets it right, you got $10.31 and 10 Nebraska Lottery Scratchers. But even if you don't call in and play one of those 3 weeks, you want to get those 3-digit codes, plus another 3-digit code on the final week of the month, for a total of 12 digits, and then call in on that final Friday, October 30th, during the morning show when you're cued to call in, be the right caller, and you're not playing for $10, you're playing for $1,031. Give me that full 12-digit code, and you've got it, $1,031 on October 30th. It's Break the Bank, going on all October long, starting next Tuesday, thanks to Larson Motors, Bernard Real Estate and Auction Company, Arbor Day Farm, Home Innovation Spas, Pleasant View Nursing Home, Miller Building Supply, El Portal in Auburn and Nebraska City, and your Channel Seed Pros, Andy Wellensek and Preston Sunnerberg. It's Break the Bank here at B103. I'm Pete Rick.

0: To hear more, visit dan.democrat. 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
9: Fox News, I'm Angelo Bavaro. New details after passengers on board a flight to Israel helped stop an apparent hijacking attempt.
10: We know after the co-pilot stabbed the captain of the flight, the jet plummeted more than 14,000 feet. The injured pilot had the wherewithal to open the cockpit door. That's when the passengers jumped into action, making their way into the cockpit, subduing the pilot who was attempting to crash the jet.
9: Fox's Trey Yingst. President Trump turning on midterm mode in Texas.
11: The president kicking off his 32-day blitz in the Lone Star State. He's heading to the Peterbilt Motors factory in Denton today, where he'll be highlighting what he argues is a manufacturing boom.
9: Fox's Jackie Heinrich. Elon Musk taking on a new role in the Trump administration, this time helping the Pentagon select weapons and tech for troops. 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
7: Good Thursday morning to you here on the 1st of October, 3 minutes into that 9 o'clock hour now on today's Best Country B103 and in Nebraska City, overcast and 66 still. We'll look at the updated forecast here in just a few moments. But right now we're going to drop in and look at that news brought to you by the Auburn Board of Public Works and Nebraska Public Power District, always there when you need them. With our latest information, here is Dan Swanson.
8: Thank you. Good morning. Cass Graham reports the pursuit of a murder suspect ending with stop sticks at the Highway 66 exit of Interstate 80 in Cass County. Sheriff's deputies were alerted at 9 a.m. Tuesday that the Nebraska State Patrol was chasing a Toyota Camry with North Dakota license plates. The driver is suspected of murder and was considered armed and dangerous. The vehicle was stopped at the exit and then the suspect taken into custody. Fargo police identified the suspect as 42-year-old Brandon Cletus George. The pursuit started near Milford. On Wednesday afternoon, the USGA water map showed the Big Nemaha River at Falls City near an all-time high for this time of year, with the heaviest rain forecast overnight and this morning. The discharge at 1:45 p.m. Wednesday was 15,000 cubic feet per second and was increasing by 2,000 cubic feet per second every hour. The North Fork of the Little Nemaha River at Humboldt and the Little Nemaha River at Auburn both were shown as much above normal. The National Weather Service's flood watch is in effect until Thursday evening. Wet soil and significant rainfall increase the risk of flash flooding and significant rises on area rivers with 1 to 3 inches of rain likely. Some could top 5 inches in certain areas. The Weather Service says the Missouri River below Plattsmouth is likely to be affected. The river is forecast to crest Friday at 17.9 feet, just below minor flood stage. Following a trial run this summer, organizers are planning a ribbon cutting for the Nebraska City Senior Center at the Veterans Memorial Building. David Beck, who helped form the Senior Center as a nonprofit corporation, said the weekly trial run for the center is being expanded to 3 days, Tuesday through Thursday, with extended hours from 9 a.m. to 3 p.m. A committee that includes Beck, doctors Dan DeVries and Cole Maroff, Judge David Parch, and community organizer Jim Kuhn want to see the Senior Center grow.
13: We're trying to see that we could get a Senior Center organized here in Nebraska City for the benefit of all the seniors, you know, and their overall health. And it's very important as you get old and you retire from the workforce to stay connected with people.
8: He expects the Veterans Memorial Building basement to be the location for the center until at least the end of the year.
13: The Veterans Memorial Building Board, as well as the City of Nebraska City, who financially supports the Veterans Memorial Building, and we're very grateful for that, thought that it was important to kind of continue the project and keep it going.
8: He said the long-range goal is a meal 5 days a week, but that would take funds the committee does not now have.
13: Health professionals have looked at this issue of aging because obviously we have a very large aging population in Nebraska and other states across the country. And, you know, it's important as people age to stay connected with other people, you know, in addition to their family. And
8: the Veterans Memorial Building was previously the site of the World of the Aging congregate meal prior to 2008. U.S. Senator Deb Fischer of Nebraska made the case for the Golden Dome during a hearing on strategic forces. The multi-layered missile defense system is being developed to defend against cruise missiles, hypersonic weapons, and large drones.
14: We do not have an effective counter to these threats, and we cannot afford to remain complacent. Our adversaries must never believe that they can coerce us with the threat of a limited conventional missile attack on our country.
8: She said an integrated air and missile defense system is needed, and the Department of War is prioritizing homeland defense. The Missouri River is approaching action stage. From the News Channel, Nebraska Newsroom, I'm Dan Swanson.
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7: Looking outdoors here at 9:08. We had yesterday a high of 72 and a low of 69, according to our gauge here at the station. Not much change from high to low yesterday. I think the high was actually when we started the morning show yesterday. So, actually cooled off a little bit from that. 63 hundredths of an inch of rain is all we got here at the radio station yesterday. Today, since midnight, and hasn't rained since I've come in that I can recall. 44 hundredths of an inch of rain here this morning. So overall here in Nebraska City, not nearly as much as in some of the other areas. The big cities, Lincoln and Omaha, seem to be the places that got the most rain. As a matter of fact, some closures of streets in Omaha for sure, and I believe also potentially in Lincoln as well. So might want to check where you're if you're going to the big city, might want to check what's open and what's not before you do so. Of course, if you use one of those, GPS services of some sort, one of those deals, they'll probably let you know, hey, this is closed and this is not. So maybe that's the way to go. For the rest of the day, 30% chance of showers and thunderstorms from 2 to 4 is all today. Cloudy with a high of 70 degrees expected. Later on tonight, 10% chance of showers up till 7 is all. Cloudy and then gradually clearing overnight, bringing a cool evening. 48 tonight, first day in the 40s that I can recall, at least here this evening. Sunny and mid-60s tomorrow. Sunshine and a high near 70 Saturday and Sunday. Should be great. Sunny and high 60s on your Monday. And then mid-70s and mostly sunny on Tuesday and Wednesday. Flood watch is still in effect, however, till 7 o'clock tonight, even if it isn't going to rain anymore here today, which is still up in the air. We'll still see. But that's for the listening area in Iowa and in Nebraska. River and area flooding remains likely in the watch area due to the significant rainfall from overnight, it says here. So just make sure you, again, turn around, don't drown if you see water over the roadways. Right now, light drizzle, it says, in Falls City, 69 degrees down there. On the north end, overcast and 66 up in Plattsmouth. Going back to the south, Tecumseh, overcast and 69 right now. And in Auburn, overcast and 68. Right here in Nebraska City, we've got overcast skies out there, although it's lightening up a little bit. It's not nearly as dark and dreary, but it is still overcast. And we're at 66 degrees right now here in Nebraska City. All right, we're going to get back into more music here in just a moment. Do want to remind you, first off, though, just in case we hear from Reeve over at Benefield here in just a moment, I do want to plug our stop out there at Valentino's in Nebraska City going on today. We'll be out there from noon to 1 at the Big Red Buzz once again happening. Chance for you to hear from our own Jake Bartecki talking about the Husker football team as they prep for this weekend's game, bringing in Maryland for the homecoming game, 3 o'clock on Saturday. All right, there we go. Let's grab the phone line here and find out what's happening over there at Benefield Truck Repair and Towing as we've got Reva on the phone line. How you doing there, Reva?
16: Doing well. How about yourself?
7: Not too bad. I'm glad to know, you know, you might be, are you in Iowa? Or are you in, you're in Nebraska? You're in Iowa, right?
16: I'm actually in Hamburg. Yes.
7: Okay. That's what I thought. So I'm glad to talk to you when you, knowing you are a Husker fan, because yes. If you were a fan of that, black and gold team after what happened to my team in maize and blue this past weekend. Some people say it was deserved after the 1 second was put back on the clock earlier this year, but there's no way we should have lost that game is all I know. I'm just so livid on Saturday. That was horrible.
16: Yeah, I will admit we've started off well enough now that I'm so antsy before every game because I really don't want the streak to end, but realistically, historically, it's likely to at some point. Hopefully not this Saturday, but yeah, no, I hear you. Yeah, those close games really stink. We've lost our fair share of those over the last decade, and it is not fun. A blowout's almost easier to take.
7: Yeah,
16: don't like it.
7: I get you. What was funny was I watched the Michigan-Iowa game, and then I switched over to the Husker game, and they're up. It was like pretty much ended at the halftime of the Husker game, and I turned that on, and I see what they do in the third quarter. I'm like, they're leading by the what? Our team outplays the other team by a bunch, and we're up like a score till the end. And then I see the Huskers going like negative yards for half a quarter, and yet they're up like two touchdowns. What in the world? This is weird.
16: Yeah, it was weird. The things clicked when they needed to. There were obviously things every week. There's stuff I'm sure the coaches would like to fix, and as a fan, I know there's things I'd like to see happen maybe a little better. But overall, I can't complain, and I feel like we're hitting on all the cylinders at the moment. We'll just see what this weekend brings.
7: Yeah, it's homecoming, so I'm sure a lot of folks, a lot of buzz around Lincoln, and this is one of those weeks where I feel like they're glad they, I mean, you know, got to get that playing surface, a little less work on that playing surface than some places you have to do.
16: Yeah. Yes.
7: It'll hold
16: yeah,
7: up to
16: probably
7: the
16: right.
7: So. Yeah. Well, you are always dealing with different road conditions for some folks out there. I know we got some closures I've seen in some spots out there with water over the road. Is that, I'm sure, when you've got, you know, your trips planned, we've talked about how everything has to go down certain roads and things, you know, that can really cause a bit of a wrinkle in some of that, delivering some things, I'm sure, for you.
16: It can, and sometimes you have to stop somewhere along your designated route and get a new permit and a new route and try to get around it, but you can't just go out when you're oversized and you have permits. You cannot get off route. You can pull off at a fuel stop. You can pull off if you have like a breakdown, but you're really limited to sticking really close to whatever road you're supposed to be on. And yeah, they don't, even with weather conditions changing and road conditions changing, you know, sometimes you have to park too. There's a lot of job sites that we need to get in and out of to deliver equipment, and weather like this puts an absolute stop on that. There's a lot of places that aren't paved, barely have enough gravel to get around on and turn into big mud pits. So yeah, sometimes delivering equipment can be a real challenge in this. A lot of times we can unload, especially in more out of the way places, we can unload on the road, and the guys can take whatever piece of equipment, maybe if it has tracks, they can track it in somewhere where it's still muddy. They can get in where they need to get. So, you know, it's just an additional roadside hazard to watch out for. If you see us unloading on the road, there's probably a really good reason for it, not just because they didn't feel like pulling off and getting to a better spot. So I know that can be problematic for people trying to get around them. Just, you know, it's the same as trying to get around maybe farm equipment or something. Just be patient and hang in there, and we move as quickly, as safely we can. So.
7: Yeah, it's a lot to deal with some changing conditions and that type of situation. And then for the everyday driver, we always say turn around, don't drown. And I'm sure you've seen your share of people who didn't turn around and ended up needing your help, right?
16: You know, in 11 and 19, both years of the big floods, we actually had, and keep them still, life jackets. The kind that if you fall, they inflate. We have had to do more water rescues than you'd think of, tractor trailers and cars and you name it, and literally have one word for everyone today, mud. If it looks muddy, don't trust it. Our phones are ringing off the wall today because people are venturing into places where it is just too soggy, even places that, you know, with normal rainfall they can get through. Today, everything's extra soggy, so just if you see mud, just turn around. Obviously, if you see water, yes, you know, don't enter the water at all, because even a few inches of water can be moving a lot faster than you think. Or we experienced this in 19. There can be a big sinkhole or a spot where the pavement's gone underneath and you can't really see it. And then you drive out into it, and next thing you know, you really are in deep because there's a big hole there that's full of water. So yeah, don't get into the water in any level. And yeah, if it looks a little smushy out there on the surface you're about to turn onto, maybe rethink it.
7: Yeah, I think that's probably because we've had it so, you know, after it was dry, dry, dry, it's been consistently wet. So I think it's like layers of soft soil probably underneath, and that's the thing.
16: Yeah. Yeah, and places that look like they maybe have gravel can even still be soft, you know, when it's this wet. And, you know, the other facet for this is if the rain will stop and the farmers can get back in their field, there will be spots in their fields that they can't see because they're standing crop in it that are soggy and extra wet, and they'll get stuck. And we do have all the equipment. We have everything from our smallest piece of recovery equipment is a stand-on skid steer that has a small winch box on it that actually is surprising in how effective it is at things much bigger than it is. And then we have a bigger winch box on a skid track skid steer. Ooh, it's early. And then we, you know, all the way up through our usual wreckers of all the different sizes. And then we even have an off-road recovery vehicle that's used by the Army. It's an Army surplus we've had for years that was for tank recovery. So we really are well-equipped to recover whatever, and we're happy to do so, but we also caution you that, you know, it's better to maybe not need the recovery. Just call us if you need us, but maybe play it smart.
7: Yeah, be careful. Be careful wherever you're traveling out there. And one good thing is that, you know, sometimes your GPS thing will tell you where some of the roads are closed, but sometimes it's not always exactly up to date. So, like we always say,
16: well,
7: pay attention.
16: And there's settings in your GPS, and some people are aware of this, some people are not. You can set your GPS for the fastest route, the shortest route, or you can maximize highways on a lot of them, or minimize two-lane roads. There's different makers, you know, phrase it differently. But look at your settings and see if you're going somewhere, especially where you don't know where you're going, maybe maximize the use of highways, and that kind of keeps you possibly out of the danger zone, even if it's a few miles further. But shortest sometimes, yes, will lead you down a merry path to destruction. So you have to just watch that.
7: Exactly. Muddiest route, is that one they have? No.
16: this morning, I think, yes, maybe some of them are set for find me some mud to get stuck in. We're very busy this morning. So.
7: Oh, man. All right. Well, if anybody needs help, they can call you up 24/7, and just one phone line, you know, and then you guys kind of figure out where to send folks from, right? Just call the one number?
16: Yes, absolutely. We have one central dispatch number that is manned by human beings 24/7, 365. And if you can describe where you're at or send us a pin drop, or we can ping your phone, we can find you. And we also do a lot of that. So we can find you wherever you're at, and you will get a human, even if it's after hours. We do have after hours dispatch that's not locally here, but they've been our dispatch company for over 10 years, and they're pretty decent about getting the information we need. They're in a bigger city, so they're a little baffled sometimes if you talk about being next to green bins or things like that. but they will take the information down, and one of us locals will get back to you even very rapidly. So, yeah, human being 24/7, no leaving messages, no worrying about it. We're here for you.
7: Not sending out the Waze tow truck or whatever it is. I think that's the automated vehicle thing, if I remember right. But
16: oh yeah, yeah. Nope, none of that here. We're it's all human operated 24/7 from the offices all the way out to the trucks. You'll have humans every step of the way.
7: Or there's Johnny Cab back in the day with Total Recall. There's that whole thing. But all right, 1-800-455-1611. And you going to the game this weekend? Going to enjoy a trip to Lincoln? Or
16: I am. I'm planning on it. I'm hoping I don't bring them any bad luck. I'm carefully evaluating what I wear, making sure that I'm wearing something we won when I was wearing it before. I'm a little superstitious about all that, so you know, I try my hardest to do my bit.
7: Well, that's good. 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
7: 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Thanks, Reba. 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We'll look at the forecast in detail coming up here in just a bit and roll in a no-talk triple play starting with Laney on the way.
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7: 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Really no thunderstorms, actually just showers, pardon me. So they've dropped it a little bit. Mainly from 2 to 4 this afternoon, cloudy all day with a high near 70. So they've switched that up a little bit. 10% chance showers tonight before 7. Cloudy, gradually clearing overnight, and a low down at 48 degrees. Sunshine and 65 on Friday. A high near 70 with sun Saturday, Sunday. Upper 60s and sunshine Monday. And mid-70s and mostly sunny Tuesday and Wednesday. Still have a flood watch in effect till 7 o'clock tonight as well for our listening area. Currently, overcast is 69 degrees in Tecumseh. Down there in Auburn, it looks like they've got overcast skies at 68. And here in Nebraska City, it's still cloudy and overcast. And actually says light drizzle now. And 68 degrees. It bumped up in Nebraska City. As we start a No Talk Triple Play with Lainey Wilson now on B103.

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Kenny Chesney on today's Best Country B103. And coming up after Kane, we'll let you know about a new dessert pizza that you might love, but more likely you'll hate. It's coming up on B103.

0: Bringing you one there from Kane Brown and Woman. It's a day's best country, B103 and B103.fm. A little bit of drizzle, it says, coming down here in Nebraska City right now at 66 degrees. Update a forecast look at the end of the hour. We'll also, in 10 minutes, close up shop for our Thursday text trivia and send a text to our winner from all the numerous people that have the Thursday text trivia question correct here this morning and have texted it in to 402-873-1170. One more time, the question: what is it making that sound of typing on a keyboard? What is it actually in the iconic tune 9 to 5 from Dolly Parton? It's not a typewriter, something else. What is it that's making that typing noise? You got 8 minutes to text in still here at 402-873-1170, and then I'll randomly select a winner from the correct answers and text that person back. All right, before we drop in the opening livestock report, brought to you by Woodhouse Ford with three convenient locations, Blair, Omaha, and Plattsmouth. 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Let's talk dessert pizza. Now, I've had a couple of different types of dessert pizzas. Absolutely delicious. I don't think I've had a bad one yet. And I don't think necessarily I would find this one to be bad, but that's because I am a fan, at least a little bit, of candy corn. But having a candy corn pizza, I think one slice is going to be more than enough, probably, for me. And I don't know how many people would really want that much sugar. That seems over the top. But apparently, candy corn pizza is going to be a thing, courtesy of Tombstone. Limited edition kits. They're calling it the pizza nobody asked for. Even they're admitting nobody wants this, probably. Frozen pizza with packets of candy corn you can sprinkle on the top of it. Pretty cheap kits, only $1.31, and you can only buy them online. First drop is coming tomorrow, Friday, 1 o'clock Central. They'll also do a drop on the following Friday, the 9th, and then 2 weeks from that, on the 23rd, all of them at 1 o'clock in the afternoon, Central Time. Each kit, like I said, only $1.31. 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So, yep, feel free to check that out if you so dare. All right, opening livestock report here, and Ella Langley coming up.
1: 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Dorchester, Wisconsin this morning is steady at 60. Opening to the major direct markets is expected to have at least a lower undertone after the more aggressive movement earlier in the week. Pork on Wednesday dropped $2.82 to $84.95. The estimated hog slaughter yesterday was 486,000 head, unchanged on the week and up about 2,000 on the year. Box beef is 13 cents higher for choice at $3.82.79. Select beef is $3.89 lower at $3.60.59. In Chicago, November beans are down 8 1/4. December corn's a quarter higher. December wheat in Chicago is up 3. Soybeans today down. Export sales are up in the week, mainly to China, but a national holiday could curtail demand for a few days. Corn is mixed. It's a little oversold, and back to focusing on harvest delays instead of the old crop supply. That's got contracts mostly firm. Wheat looks very oversold after the recent decline. And again, corn and soybeans watching harvest delays in parts of the Midwest and Plains. That's going to be ongoing here over the next few days ahead of a drier weather pattern. Live and feeder cattle are down and profit-taking as they wait for widespread direct business. Another round of light trade yesterday, mostly at 350 Dressed in Nebraska. December live's down 95 at 221.75, and February's $1.10 lower at 223.97. November feeders are down $1.12 at 333.17. And hogs are pressured by yesterday's drop in pork, with December down 77 at 68.67 and February lean 97 lower at 69.20. John Perkins, Brownfield.
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0: 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B103 Community Notebook. Let's see what's happening around River Country with a look at the book here as we wind down our time together today. It's brought to you by Ambassador Health, your local family-owned leader in post-hospital rehabilitation and long-term care. Morton James Public Library board meetings are held on the second Wednesday of the month, 4 o'clock at the Morton James Public Library here in Nebraska City. Meetings are open to the public, and agendas for the meetings are kept continuously current and available for your inspection at the library. Next meeting is coming up on Wednesday, October 14th. To find out what else is happening around River Country, click on the calendar button anytime at B103.fm.
1: 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Wall Street Pete bought his Senate seat. And what has he done? Whatever's best for Pete. But when working people need his help, it's always the same old story. Crickets from Ricketts. My story's a little different.
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0: News Channel Nebraska AccuWeather. Checking outside one more time here this morning on the morning show before we start 30 minutes of continuous country and let you know who our winner is for Thursday text trivia here in a second. 30% chance of showers today, mainly from 1 to 5 now, as they've altered that, expanding it quite a bit. Cloudy and a high near 70 today. Now they've lowered that again a couple of degrees. 10% chance of showers till 7 tonight. Cloudy, gradually clearing overnight. Still a low of 48 this evening. Might actually need that hoodie or something. 65 and sunny tomorrow. Up near 70 with sun Saturday, Sunday. High 60s with sun Monday and mid-70s. And mostly sunny Tuesday and Wednesday. Around River Country right now, looking at the updates that we've got. We got Tecumseh checking in with overcast skies now at 69 degrees. Auburn says overcast and 66. And in Nebraska City, it says overcast and currently at 66 as well. Our trivia question here for you today for Thursday text trivia on the iconic tune 925 from Dolly. What was it that was percussed, as they used that word here, making it a verb, I guess. What was it that made the office typing sound effect? Well, she said, I have acrylic fingernails. They make a great rhythm sound. They sound almost like a typewriter. And that's what they did. They used her acrylic fingernails to make that sound. A lot of you got that correct. And the one that was randomly selected by the computer here to take home 10 Nebraska Lottery Scratchers is Judy. So congrats to Judy White. She is our winner here this week for our Thursday Text Trivia. Yes, it was Dolly's fingernails making that sound effect. It would only be right for me to play that song, so I'll start 30 minutes of continuous country with Dolly next. Enjoy the rest of your day with Hank taking over next. Right here, B103.
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Morgan Wallen, been by now on today's Best Country B103. How's it going, River Country? I'm Hank. I'm going to keep you rolling to another 30 minutes of continuous country music. I got a no-talk trope going up with for you here with music by Jody Messina and the Red Clay Strays. But kicking it off is Martina McBride, Independence Day. Well,

0: baby, bye-bye.
1: Jody Messina, bye-bye, on today's Best Country B103. In case you missed it, in a move of goodwill from Chinese President Xi Jinping, two giant pandas arrived in the United States on Sunday, named Ping Ping and Fu Shuang. I got some Kenny Chesney for you here, You and Tequila.

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1: 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I'm John Perkins with a Brownfield Market Update. 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Soybeans and corn are fully lower, seeing another round of technical liquidation. November beans are down 17 and three quarters at 12.75 and a quarter. January 17 and a quarter lower at 12.92 and a half. December corn's 4 3/4 lower at 4.96 and a quarter. March is down 4 1/4 at 5.11 and a quarter. Live and feeder cattle are taking profits ahead of widespread direct business. December live's $1.05 lower at $221.65. February's down $1.25 at $223.82. November feeders are down $2.15 at $332.15. And with concerns about demand, December hogs are $67 lower at $68.72. And February lean's down $90 at $69.27. John Perkins, Brownfield.
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2: Thank you. Good morning. The Big Nemaha River at Falls City is in action stage today at 24,900 cubic feet per second. The North Fork of the Big Nemaha River at Humboldt also near an all-time high for this day at 5,610 cubic feet per second. The USGA water map shows the Weeping Water Creek near an all-time high for this time of year. Around 8 a.m. Thursday, the creek's discharge was at 5,200 cubic feet per second and increasing. The Platte River at Louisville was at 51,000 CFS and also increasing near all-time high for this time of year. The Missouri River at Nebraska City is forecast to crest at 17.9 feet at Nebraska City, just below the minor flood stage. The river is forecast to crest at Rulo at 20.4 feet, just below moderate flood

0: There was smoke in the cell. The Iowa Missing Person Information Clearinghouse has listed Emma Rocha, a 15-year-old Shenandoah, Iowa girl. She was last seen September 29th. Rocha is described as white with brown hair. She is 5 feet, 1 inch, and 145 pounds. Contact Shenandoah Police with information. The Missouri River is forecast to rise 8 feet at Plattsmouth by Friday. 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
5: Today we're looking at a 40% chance of showers, mainly between 2 p.m. and 4 p.m. Cloudy to steady temperature around 67. North-northeast wind 8 to 14 miles per hour. Winds could gust as high as 25 miles per hour. For tonight, a 10% chance of showers before 7 p.m., cloudy during the early evening, then gradual clearing with a low around 48. North wind 7 to 13 miles per hour with gusts as high as 24 miles per hour. Friday, sunny with a high near 65, north wind 5 to 7 miles per hour becoming east-northeast in the afternoon. Friday night, mostly clear with a low around 46, calm wind. Saturday, sunny with a high near 69, south wind 3 to 8 miles per hour, winds could gust as high as 16 miles per hour. And Saturday night, mostly clear with a low around 54, light and variable wind. This has been a check of your weather forecast on today's Best Country.

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0: John Michael Montgomery, Be My Baby Tonight on today's Best Country B103. We like to say thanks to our local farmers year-round, but now it's time to feed them. Our 2026 edition of Feed the Farmer will get started soon with stops all over river country. Farmers, look for us at one of our many stops to get yourself a free lunch as we show our thanks for all that you do to help keep the world fed. 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I got a check of the notebook coming up here in just a moment. 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

0: The Morton James Public Library board meetings are held on the second Wednesday of the month at 4 p.m. at the library in Nebraska City. These meetings are open to the public, and agendas for such meetings are kept continuously current and available for public inspection at the library. The next meeting will be held on October 14th. 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

John Morgan, kid myself, on today's Best Country B103. How's it going, River Country? I'm Hank. I'm going to keep you rolling to another 30 minutes of continuous country music. I got a no-talk trill play coming up for you here with Joe Diffie and the Josh Epic Band. But kicking it off is Chris Cagle, Chicks Dig It.

0: Joe Diffie, Pickup Man, on today's Best Country B103. And we just started out another 30 minutes of continuous music on today's Best Country B103, thanks to the Nemaha NRD. If you've abandoned well on your property, contact the Nemaha NRD today to learn about their program to safely abandon a well. Don't let an old well pollute the water supply. Contact the Nemaha NRD at 402-335-3325 to learn more. I got some low cash here. I know somebody.
1: Girl, I never seen you in this town. 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
1: Cattle are back to mixed. Soybeans, corn, and hogs are lower. I'm John Perkins with a Brownfield Market Update. 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Stein has yield. Soybeans and corn are lower, expecting a drier weather pattern in many key U.S. growing areas. November beans are down 17 and three quarters at 12.75 and a quarter. January is down 17 and a quarter at 12.92. December corn's three lower at 4.97 and three quarters. March is down 3.5 at 5.12. Live and feeder cattle have turned mixed, still waiting for direct trade to get underway. December live's up 30 at 223. February's down 5 at 225.02. November feeders are up 62 at 334.92. And hogs are down on technical selling, with December 70 lower at 68.72 and February down 87 at 69.30. Brownfield.
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0: 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Call 402-873-5060. Today we're looking at a 40% chance of showers, mainly between 2 p.m. and 4 p.m. Cloudy to steady, temperature around 67. North-northeast wind 8 to 14 miles per hour. Winds could gust as high as 25 miles per hour. For tonight, a 10% chance of showers before 7 p.m. Cloudy during the early evening, then gradual clearing with a low around 48. North wind 7 to 13 miles per hour with gusts as high as 24 miles per hour. Friday, sunny with a high near 65, north wind 5 to 7 miles per hour, becoming east-northeast in the afternoon. Friday night, mostly clear with a low around 46, calm wind. Saturday, sunny with a high near 69, south wind 3 to 8 miles per hour, winds could gust as high as 16 miles per hour. And Saturday night, mostly clear with a low around 54, light and variable wind. This has been a check of your weather forecast on today's Best Country.

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0: Martina McBride, Wild Angels on today's Best Country B103. And for that is Riley Green, Think As You Drunk. I got a check of the notebook coming up here in just a moment. But before that, it's Old Dominion and Blake Shelton.
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3: 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Hilgers went to court to put the brakes on hidden fees that drive up costs. And Hilgers has taken the fight to the scammers and fraudsters who prey on our neighbors. As a father of four, Mike Hilgers is holding big tech accountable for misleading parents, and Hilgers defended parental rights in the classroom. And when Biden tried to force Nebraska schools to let boys play girls' sports, Hilgers said, no way. Now Mike Hilgers is fighting to defend Nebraska's water rights. And Hilgers is protecting Nebraska farmers and ranchers from crippling regulations that raise food prices. 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

0: 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The event will go from 10 to 5 at Dunbar Town Hall and Park on Saturday, October 3rd. 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

Taylor Swift with her newest hit there, I Knew It, I Knew You, on today's Best Country, B103. How's it going, River Country? I'm Hank. I'm going to keep you rolling with another 30 minutes of continuous country music. I got a no-talk drill play coming up for you here with Big and Rich and the Casey Donahue Band, but kicking it off is Lone Star, Walking in Memphis.

0: Big and Rich coming to your city on today's Best Country B103. 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
1: 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Export sales are up on the week, mainly to China, but a national holiday could curtail demand for a few days. U.S. harvest delays are ongoing ahead of a drier weather pattern. November beans are down 15.5 at the national holiday could curtail demand for a few days. U.S. harvest delays are ongoing ahead of a drier weather pattern. November beans are down 15.5 at 1277.5. January's 15 lower at 1294.25. On this first day of the new marketing year, December bean meal's down 580 at 351, and December bean oil's 141 lower at 6687. Corn's down, still digesting the larger than expected quarter.

0: Bradley stocks number while watching the harvest. Trades expecting at least some impact to yield and quality from those delays. December corn's 3.5 lower at 497.25. March is down 3.5 at 512. And wheat's mixed. It looks oversold after the recent decline, but export demand's slow. While rain is delaying winter replanting, the soil moisture recharge should be beneficial in most areas. December Chicago's up 1.75 at 677.5. December Kansas City's down 1.25 at 731.75. December Minneapolis is up 2.5 at 695.75. Live cattle are mostly higher and feeders are up, watching the direct markets. White trade today so far at 345 to 348 dress, with the bids in the south at 226. December live's up 25 at 222.95. February's down 7 at 225. November feeders up $1.40 at 335.72. And hogs are down on technical weakness. December lean is 75 lower at 68.67. And February's down 85 at 69.32. And over in the broader market, crude oil's back above $92 a barrel. John Perkins, Brownfield.
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2: Thank you. Good afternoon. The Big Nemaha River at Falls City is in action stage today at 24,900 cubic feet per second. The North Fork of the Big Nemaha River at Humboldt also near an all-time high for this day at 5,610 cubic feet per second. The USGA water map shows the Weeping Water Creek near an all-time high for this time of year. Around 8 a.m. Thursday, the creek's discharge was at 5,200 cubic feet per second and increasing. The Platte River at Louisville was at 51,000 CFS and also increasing near all-time high for this time of year. The Missouri River at Nebraska City is forecast to crest at 17.9 feet at Nebraska City, just below the minor flood stage. The river is forecast to crest at Rulo at 20.4 feet, just below moderate flood stage. Cassgram reports the pursuit of a murder suspect ending with stop sticks at the Highway 66 exit of Interstate 80 in Cass County. Sheriff's deputies were alerted at 9 a.m. Tuesday that the Nebraska State Patrol was chasing a Toyota Camry with North Dakota license plates. The driver is suspected of murder and was considered armed and dangerous. The vehicle was stopped at the exit and then the suspect taken into custody. Fargo police identified the suspect as 42-year-old Brandon Cletus George. The pursuit started near Milford. Following a trial run this summer, organizers are planning a ribbon cutting for the Nebraska City Senior Center at the Veterans Memorial Building. David Beck, who helped form the Senior Center as a nonprofit corporation, said the weekly trial run for the center is being expanded to 3 days, Tuesday through Thursday, with extended hours from 9 a.m. to 3 p.m. A committee that includes Beck, doctors Dan DeFreese and Cole Maroff, Judge David Parch, and community organizer Jim Kuhn want to see the Senior Center grow.
3: We're trying to see that we could get a Senior Center organized here in Nebraska City for the benefit of all the seniors, you know, and their overall health. And it's very important as you get old and you retire from the workforce to stay connected with people.
2: He expects the Veterans Memorial Building basement to be the location for the center until at least the end of the year.
3: The Veterans Memorial Building Board, as well as the City of Nebraska City, who financially supports the Veterans Memorial Building, and we're very grateful for that, thought that it was important to kind of continue the project and keep it going.
2: He said the long-range goal is a meal 5 days a week, but that would take funds the committee does not now have.
3: Health professionals have looked at this issue of aging because obviously we have a very large aging population in Nebraska and other states across the country. And, you know, it's important as people age to stay connected with other people, you know, in addition to their family. And
2: the Veterans Memorial Building was previously the site of the World of the Aging congregate meal prior to 2008. U.S. Senator Deb Fischer of Nebraska made the case for the Golden Dome during a hearing on strategic forces. The multi-layered missile defense system is being developed to defend against cruise missiles, hypersonic weapons, and large drones.
4: We do not have an effective counter to these threats, and we cannot afford to remain complacent. Our adversaries must never believe that they can coerce us with the threat of a limited conventional missile attack on our country.
2: She said an integrated air and missile defense system is needed, and the Department of War is prioritizing homeland defense. The Missouri River is forecast to rise over 8 feet at Plattsmouth before Friday.
5: 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We'll look at the forecast in a moment, but first, funeral announcements courtesy of Andrews Monument Works. 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Honor your loved ones by calling them at 402-873-5864. 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Janice M. Keene, age 83 of Talmadge, passed away Thursday, September 24th at Good Samaritan Center in Syracuse. Memorial services are scheduled for 1 o'clock this afternoon at St. John's Evangelical Church McWilliams in rural Talmadge. Burial will follow at St. John's Evangelical Cemetery. Memorials are suggested at St. John's Evangelical Cemetery Fence Fund. And arrangements are being handled by the Fusselman Allen Harvey Funeral Home in Syracuse for Janice M. Keene. Ruth A. Wells, age 70 of Beatrice, previously in Falls City, passed away Thursday, September 24th at the Grace Space in Lincoln. Funeral services are scheduled for 10:30 Friday morning at Christ Community Church. Burial will be at the Pleasant View Cemetery in rural Pickerel. Visitation will go from noon to 8 today, family greeting relatives and friends from 5:30 till 7 tonight at the funeral home. In lieu of flowers, memorial has been established to the family for future designation. Arrangements are entrusted to Fox Funeral Home and Cremation Services of Beatrice for Ruth A. Wells. And Marilyn Elizabeth Wiebke Sadoff, age 91 of Sterling, passed away Tuesday, September 15th at her home in Sterling. Memorial services will be at 10:30 Saturday morning at St. John Lutheran Church of Sterling. Family prayer service will be at 10:15 Saturday morning in the church basement. Interment of cremains will be at a later date in the Helena Cemetery of Rural Cook. Cremation has taken place and there will be no viewing. A book for signatures will be available from noon to 8 Friday at the Zinc Fox Funeral Home. In lieu of flowers, memorial has been established to the family's choice. Arrangements are entrusted to Zinc Fox Funeral Home and Cremation Services of Sterling for Marilyn Elizabeth Wiebke Sadoff. For the full funeralist listings and a complete obituary archive, visit b103.fm.
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1: 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Today we're looking at a 40% chance of showers, mainly between 2 p.m. and 4 p.m. Cloudy with a steady temperature around 67. North-northeast wind 8 to 14 miles per hour. Winds could gust as high as 25 miles per hour. For tonight, a 10% chance of showers before 7 p.m. Cloudy during the early evening, then gradual clearing with a low around 48. North wind 7 to 13 miles per hour with gusts as high as 24 miles per hour. Friday, sunny with a high near 65.

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0: Dustin Lynch, Party Mode on today's Best Country B103. And before that, it was Cody Johnson, Dancer Home. I got a check of the notebook coming up here in just a moment. But before that, it's Zach John King and Toby Keith.
1: Hi there. 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

0: 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Beyond the Studio focuses on plein air art from Southeast Nebraska artists showing their work at the Schoolhouse Art Gallery now through October 25th. Deborah Joy Grosser will be the guest speaker at the artist reception, a reception for the artist, and Deborah's presentation will be Friday, October 2nd at 6 p.m. at the Schoolhouse Art Gallery at 427 Main Street in Brownville. 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
3: 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Hilgers went to court to put the brakes on hidden fees that drive up costs. And Hilgers has taken the fight to the scammers and fraudsters who prey on our neighbors. As a father of four, Mike Hilgers is holding big tech accountable for misleading parents, and Hilgers defended parental rights in the classroom. And when Biden tried to force Nebraska schools to let boys play girls' sports, Hilgers said, no way. Now Mike Hilgers is fighting to defend Nebraska's water rights. And Hilgers is protecting Nebraska farmers and ranchers from crippling regulations that raise food prices. Fighting for what matters most, protecting the American dream. 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
7: The National Weather Service in Topeka has issued a flash flood warning for northwestern Geary County in east central Kansas, northwestern Jackson County in northeastern Kansas, southeastern Nemaha County in northeastern Kansas, Pottawatomie County in northeastern Kansas, southern Riley County in northeastern Kansas, until 5 p.m. At 12:53 p.m., emergency management reported flash flooding from showers and thunderstorms in the warned area. Between 0.5 and 2.5 inches of rain have fallen. Additional rainfall amounts up to 1 inch are possible in the warned area. Flash flooding is ongoing or expected to begin shortly. Highway 24 at Excel Road in Pottawatomie County was flooded. Expected hazards include flash flooding caused by heavy rain. Severe weather has been confirmed by emergency reported. Impact, flash flooding of small creeks and streams, urban areas, highways, streets and underpasses, as well as other poor drainage and low-lying areas. Some locations that may experience flash flooding include Manhattan, Junction City, Wamego, Westmoreland, Ogden, Onaga, St. George, Milford, Louisville, Circleville, Corning, Soldier, Heavensville, Wheaton, Tuttle Creek Lake, Keats, and Milford Lake. Turn around, don't drown when encountering flooded roads. Most flood deaths occur in vehicles.

0: Stella Lefty, Boston, on today's Best Country, B103. How's it going, River Country? I'm Hank. I'm going to keep you rolling through another 30 minutes of continuous country music. I got some Alan Jackson and Dylan Bloom coming up with a no-talk triple play, but kicking it off is Garth Brooks' Rodeo.
1: His eyes are cold and restless.

Alan Jackson, Who's Cheating Who on today's Best Country B103. And before that, it was Dylan Bloom, Backroads. I got some Chris Young coming up for you here. Think of You.

0: Ain't got a gig out at the Ryman. They finally found out the hard way that this sound I got is mine, man.
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2: Soybeans, corn, and hogs are down. 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Soybeans are lower on fund and technical selling. November beans down 14 and three quarters at 1278 and a quarter. January beans down 14 and a half at 1294 and three quarters. Corn was down on fund and technical selling. December corn down 3 1/4 at 497 and a half. March corn down 3 1/2 at 512. Live cattle are mostly higher. Feeders are up, watching direct business develop. October live's up 27 at 218.95. October feeders are up 195 at 338.37. Hogs are lower on technical weakness. October lean hogs down 105 at 77.67. December lean hogs are down 60 at 68.82. I'm Megan Grebner for Brownfield.
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1: 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Today we're looking at a 40% chance of showers, mainly between 2 p.m. and 4 p.m. Cloudy to steady temperature around 67. North-northeast wind 8 to 14 miles per hour. Winds could gust as high as 25 miles per hour. For tonight, a 10% chance of showers before 7 p.m. Cloudy during the early evening, then gradual clearing with a low around 48. North wind 7 to 13 miles per hour with gusts as high as 24 miles per hour. Friday, sunny with a high near 65. North wind 5 to 7 miles per hour, becoming east-northeast in the afternoon. Friday night, mostly clear with a low around 46, calm wind. Saturday, sunny with a high near 69, south wind 3 to 8 miles per hour. Winds could gust as high as 16 miles per hour. And Saturday night, mostly clear with a low around 54, light and variable wind. This has been a check of your weather forecast on today's Best Country.

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0: Gretchen Wilson, All Jacked Up on today's Best Country B103. And for that, it was Hardy with Eric Church, Morgan Wallen, and Tim McGraw, Mick Arthur. I got a check of the Notebook coming up here in just a moment. But before that, it's Scotty McCreary and Hudson Westbrook.
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National Weather Service in Topeka has issued a flash flood warning for Brown County in northeastern Kansas, northeastern Jackson County in northeastern Kansas, southeastern Nemaha County in northeastern Kansas, until 6 p.m. At 1:45 p.m., Doppler radar indicated showers and thunderstorms producing heavy rain across the warned area. Between 0.5 and 2 inches of rain have fallen. Additional rainfall amounts up to 1 inch are possible in the warned area. Flash flooding is ongoing or expected to begin shortly. Expected hazards include flash flooding caused by showers and thunderstorms. This is a radar-indicated threat. Impact, flash flooding of small creeks and streams, urban areas, highways, streets and underpasses, as well as other poor drainage and low-lying areas. Some locations that may experience flash flooding include Hiawatha, Horton, Wetmore, Everest, Robinson, Whiting, Netawaika, Gulf, Powhatan, Willis and Kickapoo Reservation. Turn around, don't drown when encountering flooded roads. Most flood deaths occur in vehicles.

0: A mystery stuffed animal workshop is coming Saturday, October 10th at the Morton James Public Library in Nebraska City. 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

The National Weather Service in Pleasant Hill has issued a flash flood warning for northwestern Atchison County in northeastern Kansas, western Doniphan County in northeastern Kansas, until 8 p.m. Thursday. At 1:53 p.m., Doppler radar indicated thunderstorms producing heavy rain across the warned area. Between 1 and 1.5 inches of rain have fallen. Additional rainfall amounts of 1 to 2 inches are possible in the warned area. Flash flooding is ongoing or expected to begin shortly. Expected hazards include flash flooding caused by thunderstorms. This is a radar-indicated threat. Impact, flash flooding of small creeks and streams, urban areas, highways, streets and underpasses, as well as other poor drainage and low-lying areas. Some locations that will experience flash flooding include Highland, White Cloud, Denton, Severance, Huron, Leona, Fanning and Iowa Point. Turn around, don't drown when encountering flooded roads. Most flood deaths occur in vehicles.

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2: News, I'm John Saucier. Passengers aboard a Fly Dubai plane on the way to Israel took action to stop an attempted hijack to crash the aircraft yesterday. It didn't crash. Everyone was safe. Israeli Prime Minister Benjamin Netanyahu says the investigation is underway. Here's what he says on Fox about what they believe about this man responsible.
3: We know that he underwent Islamist radical indoctrination. That appears to be something we're gathering from the information, his personal information.
2: This plane was able to safely land in Saudi Arabia. President Trump insists the United States will make sure Iran does not get their hands on a nuclear weapon. He says oil prices will drop once the conflict finally ends.
4: Oil is coming down as soon as Iran is finished, and they're finished pretty much right now. We're getting more oil out of the Hormuz Strait now than we did before the war.
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1: His name's Randy. That's like one of the most trustworthy names.

She's all right. She's Jody Messina. She's on River Country B103 playing today's best country. And right now, here's Low Cash.

0: Margo Price, Hurtin' on the Bottle on B103, the late session commodity update. That's next, brought to you by Riverstone Bank. 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
1: Soybeans and hogs were lower. Corn was mixed. Cattle were up. Hello, I'm Megan Grebner with your commodity market update on Brownfield. You better build bigger bins. It's just a suggestion, but regardless, be ready to maximize your per acre profits with MX Series corn by Stein. Stein has yield. Soybeans were lower on fund and technical selling. Export sales were up on the week, mainly to China, but a national holiday could limit their demand for a few days. U.S. harvest delays are ongoing ahead of a drier weather pattern. November beans were down 9 at $12.84. January beans down 8.5 at $13.75. Corn finished the day mixed on spread trade. Corn has been digesting the larger than expected quarterly stocks number while watching widespread harvest activity delays. The trade is expecting at least some impact to yield and quality from those slowdowns. December corn was up 1.5 at $5.02.25. March corn up 1.25 at $5.16.75. The wheat complex was mixed, mostly higher. Wheat looks oversold after the recent decline, but export demand has been slow despite movement issues for both Russia and Ukraine. While rain is delaying winter wheat planting, the soil moisture recharge should be beneficial in most areas. In Chicago, December wheat was up 7 at $6.82.75. March wheat up 6.25 at $6.97. In Kansas City, December wheat was up 4.5 at $7.37.5. And in Minneapolis, December wheat was up 3.5 at $6.96.75. Live and feeder cattle were up, watching direct business. October lives up 62 at $2.19.30. December lives up 47 at $2.23.17. October feeders were up 245 at $3.38.87. Hogs were down on technical weakness. Butcher hogs were steady and the major directs were not reported. October lean hogs down 122 at 77.50. December lean hogs down 50 at 68.92. I'm Megan Grebner for Brownfield.
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5: Thank you. Good afternoon. The Big Nemaha River at Falls City is in action stage today at 24,900 cubic feet per second. The North Fork of the Big Nemaha River at Humboldt also near an all-time high for this day at 5,610 cubic feet per second. The USGA water map shows the Weeping Water Creek near an all-time high for this time of year. Around 8 a.m. Thursday, the creek's discharge was at 5,200 cubic feet per second and increasing. The Platte River at Louisville was at 51,000 CFS and also increasing near all-time high for this time of year. The Missouri River at Nebraska City is forecast to crest at 17.9 feet at Nebraska City, just below the minor flood stage. The river is forecast to crest at Rulo at 20.4 feet, just below moderate flood stage. Erica Beathy, 33, of Elk Creek, is charged with arson September 10th. She's suspected of starting a fire at the Johnson County Jail while another person was present. A sheriff's office affidavit says Beathy started a fire in a toilet in a holding cell. The affidavit says the lighter was hidden on her person when she was brought into the cell. The affidavit says Beathy was remanded into the custody of the sheriff's office when she was found in violation of the conditions of her bond by being intoxicated in court. The affidavit does not report any damage due to the fire, but says there was smoke in the cell. The Iowa Missing Person Information Clearinghouse has listed Emma Rocha, a 15-year-old Shenandoah, Iowa girl. She was last seen September 29th. Rocha is described as white with brown hair. She is 5 feet, 1 inch, and 145 pounds. Contact Shenandoah Police with information. The Missouri River is forecast to rise 8 feet at Plattsmouth by Friday. From the News Channel Nebraska Newsroom, I'm Dan Swanson.
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0: Look for scattered showers this afternoon and this evening with nearly steady temperatures today in the upper 60s. Our overnight low will drop down into the upper 40s. Winds will be out of the north at 10 to 15, gusting to 30 miles per hour. For tomorrow, sunny skies, highs in the mid-60s, northeast winds at 5 to 10, clear Friday night, overnight lows near 45. Then on Saturday, sunny, highs in the upper 60s, winds out of the south at 5 to 10 miles per hour. Saturday night, mostly clear with an overnight low near 55.

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0: Another No Talk Triple Play in the books here at River Country B103. And we're giving you a chance to win some cash and have a lot of fun with the Break the Bank contest. 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Each Tuesday, Wednesday, and Thursday, we'll tell you a number that will help crack the code to our B103 Bank Vault. Some digits will be on the air. Some will be on our Facebook page. And on Friday, after you have the three numbers for the week, listen for your Q2 call during the morning show and use that three-digit code to open the vault and win. Make sure you have those first three codes and everything gets leveled up for week four, you know. We'll give you another three-digit code for that week. That'll be a total of 12 digits for the month. And then on Friday, October 30th, somebody's going to break the bank for the grand prize of $1,031. Thanks to Larson Motors, Bernard Real Estate and Auction Company, Arbor Day Farms, Home Innovation Spas, Pleasant View Nursing Home, Miller Building Supply, El Portal in Auburn and Nebraska City, and your Channel Seed Pros, Andy Wellensack and Preston Sunnenberg.
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River Country B103, a Utah daddy injured after he fell 80 feet while he was mountain climbing with his one-year-old child, who was largely uninjured in the accident. You call me crazy if you want, but maybe your kid should be able to walk before you have them out mountain climbing.

0: Stage today at 24,900 cubic feet per second. The North Fork of the Big Nemaha River at Humboldt also near an all-time high for this day at 5,610 cubic feet per second. The USGA water map shows the Weeping Water Creek near an all-time high for this time of year. Around 8 a.m. Thursday, the creek's discharge was at 5,200 cubic feet per second and increasing. The Platte River at Louisville was at 51,000 CFS and also increasing near all-time high for this time of year. The Missouri River at Nebraska City is forecast to crest at 17.9 feet at Nebraska City, just below the minor flood stage. The river is forecast to crest at Rulo at 20.4 feet, just below moderate flood stage. Erica Beathy, 33, of Elk Creek, is charged with arson September 10th. She is suspected of starting a fire at the Johnson County Jail while another person was present. A sheriff's office affidavit says Beathy started a fire in a toilet in a holding cell. The affidavit says the lighter was hidden on her person when she was brought into the cell. The affidavit says Beathy was remanded into the custody of the sheriff's office when she was found in violation of the conditions of her bond by being intoxicated in court. The affidavit does not report any damage due to the fire, but says there was smoke in the cell. The Iowa Missing Person Information Clearinghouse has listed Emma Rocha, a 15-year-old Shenandoah, Iowa girl. She was last seen September 29th. Rocha is described as white with brown hair. She is 5 feet, 1 inch, and 145 pounds. Contact Shenandoah Police with information. The Missouri River is forecast to rise 8 feet at Plattsmouth by Friday. From the News Channel Nebraska Newsroom, I'm Dan Swanson.
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1: Look for scattered showers this afternoon and this evening, with nearly steady temperatures today in the upper 60s. Our overnight low will drop down into the upper 40s. Winds will be out of the north at 10 to 15, gusting to 30 miles per hour. For tomorrow, sunny skies, highs in the mid-60s, northeast winds at 5 to 10. Clear Friday night, the overnight lows near 45. Then on Saturday, sunny, highs in the upper 60s, winds out of the south at 5 to 10 miles per hour. Saturday night, mostly clear with an overnight low near 55.

0: Keg in the Closet with Kenny Chesney on River Country B103. Once again, giving you a chance to break the bank. You'll need to start listening starting October 6th very carefully for your digits that will break the bank. Some will be on the air, some will be on our Facebook page, but nonetheless, you need to collect all three digits weekly for a weekly prize of $10.31. 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
3: 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And what has he done? 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
3: 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If you want to fix Washington, send in a mechanic. I'm Dan Osborne, candidate for U.S. Senate, and I approve this message. 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
7: In times like these, Nebraskans need a fighter in their corner. That's our Attorney General Mike Hilgers, protecting the American dream. Mike Hilgers has made bringing down costs for Nebraska families a top priority. That's why Hilgers fought big companies trying to raise our electrical bills and won. Hilgers went to court to put the brakes on hidden fees that drive up costs. And Hilgers has taken the fight to the scammers and fraudsters who prey on our neighbors. As a father of four, Mike Hilgers is holding big tech accountable for misleading parents, and Hilgers defended parental rights in the classroom. And when Biden tried to force Nebraska schools to let boys play girls' sports, Hilgers said, no way. Now Mike Hilgers is fighting to defend Nebraska's water rights. And Hilgers is protecting Nebraska farmers and ranchers from crippling regulations that raise food prices. Fighting for what matters most, protecting the American dream. Our Attorney General, Mike Hilgers.
8: Paid for by friends of Mike Hilgers.
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Forecast extended Sunday, Monday, and Tuesday, sunny and dry, with highs ranging from the upper 60s to around 70.

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Chris Ledoux, Garth Brooks, and What You Gonna Do with Cowboy on B103. Well, it happened again. Ohio woman suing after doctors amputated the wrong leg, despite two checks to confirm that they were on the correct limb. Doctors are now in court where they're surely going to lose. I mean, I don't think they have a leg to stand on.

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0: Third gear in 17. That's Aaron Watson on B103. 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
1: I'm Brent Barnett on Brownfield. Ag groups are closely watching how the U.S. EPA and the Department of Health and Human Services glyphosate review could impact product availability for farmers. Elizabeth Burns-Thompson with the Modern Ag Alliance says the pesticide is currently undergoing a mandatory 15-year labeling evaluation. The mandatory review is scheduled to be completed by early 2027. More news is next.
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1: U.S. Senator Chuck Grassley says he's optimistic about trade negotiations between the U.S. and Mexico. The Iowa Republican says Mexico's president has been willing to come to the table throughout the USMCA process.
7: She's making a real effort to get along with the Trump administration, and she needs to be complimented on it. And I know that she's getting pressure from her own political party, and I think she's fearful of the cartel as well.
1: Researchers at Michigan State University are analyzing how regenerative ag practices affect water movement in the soil. Alex Kuhl is with the Institute of Water Research.
8: Trying to contrast any management or historical management.
1: Kuhl says soil texture is just one factor impacting moisture holding capacity. And the USDA says the August soybean crush was the largest for the month on record. I'm Brent Barnett with Brownfield Ag News Headlines.
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1: Look for scattered showers this afternoon and this evening, with nearly steady temperatures today in the upper 60s. Our overnight low will drop down into the upper 40s. Winds will be out of the north at 10 to 15, gusting to 30 miles per hour. For tomorrow, sunny skies, highs in the mid-60s, northeast winds at 5 to 10. Clear Friday night, the overnight lows near 45. Then on Saturday, sunny, highs in the upper 60s, winds out of the south at 5 to 10 miles per hour. Saturday night, mostly clear with an overnight low near 55.

0: 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And here's the schedule. Starting Tuesday, we'll be at Home City Grain in Dawson. Then the Frontier Co-op in Manly on Wednesday. 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

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Now he's a buckskin, 15 hands, 5-time team road champion.

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5: Fox News, I'm Tom Rigotti. The investigation continues into yesterday's cockpit stabbing on a flight from Dubai to Israel. Fox's Jeff Paul reports.
6: The Emiratis are leading this investigation, but they are working with the Israelis as they try to figure out why the suspect allegedly stabbed his co-pilot and then tried to crash the plane.
5: Earlier today, President Trump said investigators are looking into whether the attack was linked to Iran. A Tennessee death row inmate remains in critical condition following a failed execution. Fox's Jeff Manasso.
7: Krista Pike's attorneys say they haven't seen or talked to her following a botched lethal injection at a prison in Nashville, saying the 50-year-old death row inmate is now getting life-saving care. Pike's attempted execution for the 1995 torture killing of 19-year-old Colleen Slemmer. Slemmer's family supports Pike's death.
5: Governor Bill Lee has canceled all executions for the rest of the year. America's listening to Fox News.
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1: Thank you. Good evening. The Big Nemaha River at Falls City is in action stage today at 24,900 cubic feet per second. The North Fork of the Big Nemaha River at Humboldt also near an all-time high for this day at 5,610 cubic feet per second. The USGA water map shows the Weeping Water Creek near an all-time high for this time of year. Around 8 a.m. Thursday, the creek's discharge was at 5,200 cubic feet per second and increasing. The Platte River at Louisville was at 51,000 CFS and also increasing near all-time high for this time of year. The Missouri River at Nebraska City is forecast to crest at 17.9 feet at Nebraska City, just below the minor flood stage. The river is forecast to crest at Rulo at 20.4 feet, just below moderate flood stage. Cassgram reports the pursuit of a murder suspect ending with stop sticks at the Highway 66 exit of Interstate 80 in Cass County. Sheriff's deputies were alerted at 9 a.m. Tuesday that the Nebraska State Patrol was chasing a Toyota Camry with North Dakota license plates. The driver is suspected of murder and was considered armed and dangerous. The vehicle was stopped at the exit and then the suspect taken into custody. Fargo police identified the suspect as 42-year-old Brandon Cletus George. The pursuit started near Milford. Following a trial run this summer, organizers are planning a ribbon cutting for the Nebraska City Senior Center at the Veterans Memorial Building. David Beck, who helped form the Senior Center as a nonprofit corporation, said the weekly trial run for the center is being expanded to 3 days, Tuesday through Thursday, with extended hours from 9 a.m. to 3 p.m. A committee that includes Beck, doctors Dan DeVries and Cole Maroff, Judge David Parch, and community organizer Jim Kuhn want to see the Senior Center grow.
2: We're trying to see that we could get a Senior Center organized here in Nebraska City for the benefit of all the seniors, you know, and their overall health. And it's very important as you get old and you retire from the workforce to stay connected with people.
1: He expects the Veterans Memorial Building basement to be the location for the center until at least the end of the year.
2: The Veterans Memorial Building Board, as well as the City of Nebraska City, who financially supports the Veterans Memorial Building, and we're very grateful for that, thought that it was important to kind of continue the project and keep it going.
1: He said the long-range goal is a meal 5 days a week, but that would take funds the committee does not now have.
2: Health professionals have looked at this issue of aging because obviously we have a very large aging population in Nebraska and other states across the country. And, you know, it's important as people age to stay connected with other people, you know, in addition to their family. And
1: the Veterans Memorial Building was previously the site of the World of the Aging congregant meal prior to 2008. U.S. Senator Deb Fischer of Nebraska made the case for the Golden Dome during a hearing on strategic forces. The multi-layered missile defense system is being developed to defend against cruise missiles, hypersonic weapons, and large drones.
3: We do not have an effective counter to these threats, and we cannot afford to remain complacent. Our adversaries must never believe that they can coerce us with the threat of a limited conventional missile attack on our country.
1: She said an integrated air and missile defense system is needed, and the Department of War is prioritizing homeland defense. The Missouri River is forecast to rise over 8 feet at Plattsmouth before Friday.
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0: Look for scattered showers this afternoon and this evening with nearly steady temperatures today in the upper 60s. Our overnight low will drop down into the upper 40s. Winds will be out of the north at 10 to 15, gusting to 30 miles per hour. For tomorrow, sunny skies, highs in the mid-60s, northeast winds at 5 to 10. Clear Friday night, the overnight lows near 45. Then on Saturday, sunny, highs in the upper 60s, winds out of the south at 5 to 10 miles per hour. Saturday night, mostly clear with an overnight low near 55.

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0: Cole Swindell, middle of a memory, wrapping up the B103 5 at 5. 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Well, next Tuesday, going to be busy. We're going to start Break the Bank, and we'll also begin our Feed the Farmers campaign for 2026. 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
3: Fox News, I'm John Saucier. President Trump briefly speaking to reporters before jumping on Marine One today. He discussed the ongoing conflict with Iran.
4: Iran now has got 301% inflation. Their money is valueless. Their economy is gone. They have no military. They have no anti-aircraft shooters. They have very little going, and we control the strait.
3: The president says oil prices will drop once the conflict ends. This comes as a recent AP poll finds most voters believe President Trump to be responsible for high costs in the U.S., partially due to his handling of the Iran operation. On that note, the average gallon of gasoline in the United States up to $4.41 a gallon. U.S. Energy Secretary Chris Wright on Fox, he says those numbers will drop.
5: There's a very good chance we've hit peak prices, and we're going to see, I think we're almost surely going to see diesel prices decline. I think we're quite likely going to see meaningful declines in gasoline prices.
3: America's listening to Fox News.
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River Country B103. Thanks for being on board on this Thursday evening. Coming up, a look at your AccuWeather forecast, and we'll also tell you what a very naughty Dirks Bentley was up to on this day in 2005 on the B103 Country Almanac.

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0: Aaron Watson and Reckless on River Country. Time now to take a look at the B103 Country Almanac for October 1st. On this day in 1985, Ronnie Millsap, number one with Lost in the 50s Tonight. Also, October 1st, 2005, Dierks Bentley was inducted into the Grand Ole Opry. Now, he had been banned from the Opry for trespassing while working a day job at the Nashville Network. Bentley discovered that his employee access card could unlock the back gates that led into the grounds of the Grand Ole Opry, and he frequently used that trick so he could hang out backstage, meet the artists, and kind of immerse himself in the country music community. And I'm telling you, who wouldn't do it? And that is the B103 Country Almanac for October 1st.
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0: Look for scattered showers this afternoon and this evening with nearly steady temperatures today in the upper 60s. Our overnight low will drop down into the upper 40s. Winds will be out of the north at 10 to 15, gusting to 30 miles per hour. For tomorrow, sunny skies, highs in the mid-60s, northeast winds at 5 to 10. Clear Friday night, the overnight lows near 45. Then on Saturday, sunny, highs in the upper 60s, winds out of the south at 5 to 10 miles per hour. Saturday night, mostly clear with an overnight low near 55.

0: Another No Talk Triple Play in the books here at River Country B103. And we're giving you a chance to win some cash and have a lot of fun with the Break the Bank contest. 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Each Tuesday, Wednesday, and Thursday, we'll tell you a number that will help crack the code to our B103 bank vault. Some digits will be on the air. Some will be on our Facebook page. And on Friday, after you have the three numbers for the week, listen for your Q2 call during the morning show and use that three-digit code to open the vault and win. Make sure you have those first three codes and everything gets leveled up for week four, you know. We'll give you another three-digit code for that week. That'll be a total of 12 digits for the month. And then on Friday, October 30th, somebody's going to break the bank for the grand prize of $1,031. 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
2: In times like these, Nebraskans need a fighter in their corner. 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Hilgers went to court to put the brakes on hidden fees that drive up costs. And Hilgers has taken the fight to the scammers and fraudsters who prey on our neighbors. As a father of four, Mike Hilgers is holding big tech accountable for misleading parents, and Hilgers defended parental rights in the classroom. And when Biden tried to force Nebraska schools to let boys play girls' sports, Hilgers said, no way. Now Mike Hilgers is fighting to defend Nebraska's water rights. And Hilgers is protecting Nebraska farmers and ranchers from crippling regulations that raise food prices. Fighting for what matters most, protecting the American dream. Our Attorney General, Mike Hilgers.
3: Paid for by friends of Mike Hilgers.

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3: Fox News, I'm Tom Rigotti. President Trump makes his first stop in his midterm tour across the nation, campaigning in Texas for Senate candidate Ken Paxton, who's in a tight race with Democrat James Tallarico. The president speaking to workers at a Peterbilt truck facility in Denton.
4: What a group of people. I heard you make 200 trucks a day. 200.
3: Trump will later appear in Oklahoma. Lawyers for Lindsey Clancy attempted to have murder indictments charging her with killing her three children tossed.
5: The judge who presided over the case, William Sullivan, said no to that, with a ruling that said the evidence was sufficient for a jury to find beyond a reasonable doubt that Clancy committed the killings. He also said there was enough evidence to show Clancy was criminally responsible for her actions.
3: Fox's Jill Nadeau, a mistrial was declared last month due to a hung jury. Today's ruling paves the way for a retrial. 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